0: Duke on some sexual offense convictions involving a teenage boy. Marna McManus has more.
1: Former ViBank Regional School Educational Assistant Stacy Duke was convicted last year on multiple charges, including sexual exploitation and child luring, involving two 17-year-old boys. She was sentenced to 28 months in prison. Appeal court judges upheld convictions involving one victim, finding clear evidence Duke held a position of trust. However, the court ruled the jury was not properly instructed on whether that same relationship of trust existed with the second victim, who had left the school years earlier. Duke must now surrender to Weyburn RCMP to continue serving her sentence on the upheld convictions. For Discover Weyburn News, I'm Marna McManus.
0: The Innovate Rural Festival and Forum has been underway at Southeast College's Estevan campus, bringing together people from across Canada to talk about innovation. Executive Director of the Southeast Tech Hub, Gordon Moore, says the event combines technology discussions with arts and community ideas.
2: Right across Canada, who are all doing work in community to make the community stronger, better, more jobs, what have you. We have all these different players, federal government, provincial government here, and that's the conversation that we need to have.
0: The Innovate Rural Festival has attracted participants from across the country, including all four western provinces, Ontario, Quebec, and Newfoundland. A strong turnout over the weekend for the Walleye Classic at Main Prairie Regional Park. Anglers from across the prairies took part in a two-day event on Rafferty Reservoir as the competition continues to draw new and returning teams. Tournament Chair Ralph Smart says the event is becoming easier to manage.
3: This year is our fourth annual, so we're getting a little more rehearsed on what it takes to run a tournament of this scale. We have teams from Manitoba, Saskatchewan, and Alberta, so people traveled a long piece to see just how good our fishing is. Mother Nature makes a huge difference when it comes to fishing. We struggled with wind and rain, you know, this spring, and luckily this weekend was perfect.
0: Curtis Sanguin and Scott Brown of Weyburn finished in first place. It's May Clay Month at the Spark Center, and this year, Weyburn's pre-K to grade 6 students have been making snails, taking their own creative liberties with the process for unique outcomes. Some of the grade 2s and 3s from Legacy Park Elementary School share what they enjoy about May Clay.
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6: 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And they added a baby snail in there.
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0: The U17 Weyburn Panther Drilling Thrashers lacrosse team earned a 12-7 win over Regina Chaos Blue last night. Goals by Xavier Pell, Aria Lasco, and two from Shiloh Mickler gave the Thrashers an early lead, ending the first frame up 4-3. Pell added another alongside Ronan Ponto in the second period, but the Thrashers entered the third trailing 6-7. But the team rallied hard with six goals in the third period, including efforts from Macy Patterson, Ponto, Pell, and Chloe Tuxerer. Defense allowed no goals for Regina in the final frame, leading to the 12-7 result. Coming up in minor lacrosse tonight, the undefeated U11 Weyburn Young Fellows Thrashers host the Moose Jaw Mustangs Black at 6, and the U13 Weyburn Young's Equipment Thrashers entertain the Regina Chaos Blue at 7. The Toronto Blue Jays continue in their series against the Miami Marlins at Rogers Centre tonight. The Jays are looking to rebound after an 8-2 loss last night. Braden Fisher will have the start for Toronto against Sandy Alcantara for the Marlins. That game is happening now. Catch all the action on Saskatchewan's home of Blue Jays baseball, AM 1190.
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0: A heat warning is in effect for the Weyburn area. A few clouds moving in this evening with a slight chance of showers overnight and risk of a thunderstorm. Southeast wind gusting to 60 with a low of 16. Sun shining through the clouds tomorrow with a slight chance of showers early in the morning and risk of a thunderstorm. Clearing up before noon with southeast wind gusting to 60 and a high of 32. Sunshine on Thursday with a high of 36. It'll be windy on Friday with sunshine and a high of 34. And Saturday we'll see sunny skies with a high of 32. 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
4: A heat warning has been issued for the Weyburn area. Partly cloudy skies this evening with a slight chance of showers and risk of a thunderstorm overnight. Wind gusting to 60 and a low of 16. Sun shining through the clouds tomorrow with a slight chance of showers and risk of a thunderstorm continuing in the morning, clearing up before noon with wind gusting to 60, high 32. And Thursday we'll see sunshine with a high of 36. 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
4: A heat warning has been issued for the Weyburn area. Partly cloudy skies this evening with a slight chance of showers and risk of a thunderstorm overnight. Wind gusting to 60 and a low of 16. Sun shining through the clouds tomorrow with a slight chance of showers and risk of a thunderstorm continuing in the morning. Clearing up before noon with wind gusting to 60, high 32. And Thursday we'll see sunshine with a high of 36. Stay weather ready, stream us anytime, anywhere by downloading the Discover Weyburn app. I'm Natasha Weeb.
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1: Good evening. I'm Natasha Weeb. A new trial has been ordered for Stacey Duke related to sexual offenses against two teenage boys. Marna McManus has more.
2: Former ViBank Regional School Educational Assistant Stacey Duke will face a new trial on some charges after a Saskatchewan Court of Appeal ruling. Duke had been convicted of sexual exploitation, child luring, and making explicit material available to a child involving two 17-year-old boys. Appeal court judges found convictions involving one victim were supported by clear evidence of a position of trust. However, the court found problems with the jury instructions tied to charges involving another victim who'd left the school nearly 3 years before the incidents occurred. Despite the new trial order, Duke must continue serving time on the convictions that were upheld. For Discover Weyburn News, I'm Marna McManus.
1: Day two of the Innovate Rural Festival is happening in Estevan today at the Southeast College campus. Organizer Gordon Moore, executive director of the Southeast Tech Hub, says the event is about helping rural communities adapt and thrive.
3: So what people will get out of this is if you're from a different rural community or you're from Estevan or Weyburn, hear what other communities are doing and how they're approaching all this innovation and disruption and bring it back to you, to your own community, and take these lessons learned.
1: This is the third year of the event, which brings together representatives from rural communities across the country. The fourth annual walleye tournament at Main Prize Regional Park wasn't just about the leaderboard, as young anglers had their own moments to shine over the weekend. Families took part in the event alongside experienced competitors, helping create a welcoming atmosphere both on and off the water. Co-organizer Michelle Smart says one returning participant made the most of the opportunity this year.

0: Yes, we were really excited. Jake and his dad have come to the tournament every year that we've had it. And he caught his biggest fish today, over 7 pounds, and he was super proud and happy. And we're always glad to encourage kids and fishing, that's for sure.
1: The tournament continues to encourage youth involvement as it grows year over year. Throughout May, Clay Month at the Spark Center, Weyburn Elementary School students have been turning lumps of clay into snails of all colors and purposes. We heard from some of the grade 2s and 3s from Legacy Park last week.
2: Yellow, blue, green, and black.
3: Pizza trees.
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1: May Clay has been running in Weyburn since the 80s for elementary school students. 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
1: A heat warning is in effect for the Weyburn area. A few clouds moving in this evening with a slight chance of showers overnight and risk of a thunderstorm. Southeast wind gusting to 60 with a low of 16. Sun shining through the clouds tomorrow with a slight chance of showers early in the morning and risk of a thunderstorm. Clearing up before noon with southeast wind gusting to 60 and a high of 32. Sunshine on Thursday with a high of 36. It'll be windy on Friday with sunshine and a high of 34. And Saturday we'll see sunny skies with a high of 32. 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
1: Got him! Beth Hoffman strikes out Cody Bellinger, and the Blue Jays have done it.
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3: A heat warning has been issued for the Weyburn area. Partly cloudy skies this evening with a slight chance of showers and risk of a thunderstorm overnight. Wind gusting to 60 and a low of 16. Sun shining through the clouds tomorrow with a slight chance of showers and risk of a thunderstorm continuing in the morning. Clearing up before noon with wind gusting to 60, high 32. And Thursday we'll see sunshine with a high of 36. Stay weather ready, stream us anytime, anywhere by downloading the Discover Weyburn app. I'm Natasha Weeb.
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6: A heat warning has been issued for the Weyburn area. Partly cloudy skies this evening with a slight chance of showers and risk of a thunderstorm overnight. Wind gusting to 60 and a low of 16. Sun shining through the clouds tomorrow with a slight chance of showers and risk of a thunderstorm continuing in the morning. Clearing up before noon with wind gusting to 60, high 32. And Thursday we'll see sunshine with a high of 36. Stay weather ready. 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
1: Good evening. I'm Natasha Weeb. A new trial has been ordered for former educational assistant Stacey Duke. Marna McManus has more.
2: A new trial has been ordered for former educational assistant Stacey Duke following an appeal of her sexual offense convictions. The Saskatchewan Court of Appeal ruled while some convictions involving one victim will stand, charges connected to another victim must be retried, as jurors were not given adequate guidance about whether Duke remained in a position of trust over the teen at the time of the offenses. Duke worked at Vibank Regional School and was sentenced last year to 28 months in prison. A publication ban remains in place protecting the identities of the victim. Duke is also still required to register on the National Sex Offender Registry. For Discover Weyburn News, I'm Marna McManus.
1: A unique national conversation has been happening at the Southeast College Estevan campus, the Innovate Rural Festival and Forum. Gordon Moore is the Executive Director of Southeast Tech Hub.
3: The cool thing about this right now, it's our third year, and when I did my presentation and I asked people from each province to put your hand up, you could see that we had representation from all four Western provinces, and we also had Ontario, we also have Quebec, and we also have Newfoundland.
1: Moore says attendees include representatives from the provincial and federal government and notes the event helps spark conversation among attendees, including learning how people from other rural communities integrate technology. Anglers battled it out over the weekend on Rafferty Reservoir for the walleye tournament at Main Prize Regional Park. Several teams stayed within striking distance heading into the final weigh-in, making for a tight finish among the top contenders. Tournament chair Ralph Smart.
4: Top winners, Curtis Sangwin and Scott Brown from Weyburn, with a combined total weight of 37.8 pounds. And second place, Aaron Tolles and Dallas Tolles, local guys here from Mydale, with a top weight of 34.9 pounds. And in third place was Nate Smart and Cody Gallipo, with a combined weight of 34.14 pounds over 2 days.
1: Smart says the event continues to draw strong competition from across the region. An army of clay snails have been under production at the Spark Center this month, part of the city's May Clay program. A grade 2-3 classroom from Legacy Park Elementary School last week shared with us what they enjoy about the creative process.
5: I paint and I draw things. I love doing it. Probably making the shapes and painting it. I like that you can paint and it'll still show some of the gray, but it'll show more blue, like more paint than gray, and it looks cool. We get to like touch the clay and like make little big circles.
1: May Clay has been running for pre-K to grade 6 students in Weyburn since the 80s. For these stories and more, visit discoverweyburn.com.
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1: A heat warning is in effect for the Weyburn area. A few clouds moving in this evening with a slight chance of showers overnight and risk of a thunderstorm. Southeast wind gusting to 60 with a low of 16. Sun shining through the clouds tomorrow with a slight chance of showers early in the morning and risk of a thunderstorm. Clearing up before noon with southeast wind gusting to 60 and a high of 32. Sunshine on Thursday with a high of 36. It'll be windy on Friday with sunshine and a high of 34. And Saturday we'll see sunny skies with a high of 32. 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
6: A heat warning has been issued for the Weyburn area. Partly cloudy skies this evening with a slight chance of showers and risk of a thunderstorm overnight. Wind gusting to 60 and a low of 16. Sun shining through the clouds tomorrow with a slight chance of showers and risk of a thunderstorm continuing in the morning, clearing up before noon with wind gusting to 60, high 32. And Thursday we'll see sunshine with a high of 36. 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
4: A heat warning has been issued for the Wayburn area. Partly cloudy skies this evening with a slight chance of showers and risk of a thunderstorm overnight. Wind gusting to 60 and a low of 16. Sun shining through the clouds tomorrow with a slight chance of showers and risk of a thunderstorm continuing in the morning. Clearing up before noon with wind gusting to 60, high 32. And Thursday we'll see sunshine with a high of 36. Stay weather ready, stream us anytime, anywhere by downloading the Discover Wayburn app. I'm Natasha Weeb.
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1: Good evening. I'm Natasha Weeb. The Saskatchewan Court of Appeal has ordered a new trial for Stacey Duke on some sexual offense convictions involving a teenage boy. Marna McManus has more.
2: Former ViBank Regional School Educational Assistant Stacey Duke was convicted last year on multiple charges, including sexual exploitation and child luring, involving two 17-year-old boys. She was sentenced to 28 months in prison. Appeal court judges upheld convictions involving one victim, finding clear evidence Duke held a position of trust. However, the court ruled the jury was not properly instructed on whether that same relationship of trust existed with the second victim, who had left the school years earlier. Duke must now surrender to Weyburn RCMP to continue serving her sentence on the upheld convictions. For Discover Weyburn News, I'm Marna McManus.
1: The Innovate Rural Festival and Forum has been underway at Southeast College's Estevan campus, bringing together people from across Canada to talk about innovation. Executive Director of the Southeast Tech Hub, Gordon Moore, says the event combines technology discussions with arts and community ideas.
3: Right across Canada, who are all doing work in community to make the community stronger, better, more jobs, what have you. We have all these different players, federal government, provincial government here, and that's the conversation that we need to have.
1: The Innovate Rural Festival has attracted participants from across the country, including all four western provinces, Ontario, Quebec, and Newfoundland.

0: A strong turnout over the weekend for the Walleye Classic at Maine Price Regional Park. Anglers from across the prairies took part in a two-day event on Rafferty Reservoir as the competition continues to draw new and returning teams. Tournament chair Ralph Smart says the event is becoming easier to manage.
1: This year is our fourth annual, so we're getting a little more rehearsed on what it takes to run a tournament of this scale. We have teams from Manitoba, Saskatchewan, and Alberta, so people travel a long piece to see just how good our fishing is. Mother Nature makes a huge difference when it comes to fishing. We struggled with wind and rain, you know, this spring, and luckily this weekend was perfect.
0: Curtis Sanguin and Scott Brown of Weyburn finished in first place. It's May Clay Month at the Spark Center, and this year, Weyburn's pre-K to grade 6 students have been making snails, taking their own creative liberties with the process for unique outcomes. Some of the grade 2s and 3s from Legacy Park Elementary School share what they enjoy about May Clay.
2: My favorite part about painting it is because, like, it, like, turns shiny after.
3: Well, mostly because after I could put stuff in it.
4: I can just, like, paint, and then when I'm done, and I can just add something. And I added a baby snail in there.
5: Like, painting the stuff.
0: Since the 80s, the city has offered May Clay for Weyburn students. For these stories and more, visit discoverweyburn.com.
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0: A heat warning is in effect for the Weyburn area. A few clouds moving in this evening with a slight chance of showers overnight and risk of a thunderstorm. Southeast wind gusting to 60 with a low of 16. Sun shining through the clouds tomorrow with a slight chance of showers early in the morning and risk of a thunderstorm. Clearing up before noon with southeast wind gusting to 60 and a high of 32. Sunshine on Thursday with a high of 36. It'll be windy on Friday with sunshine and a high of 34, and Saturday we'll see sunny skies with a high of 32. 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
1: A heat warning has been issued for the Weyburn area. Partly cloudy skies this evening with a slight chance of showers and risk of a thunderstorm overnight. Wind gusting to 60 and a low of 16. Sun shining through the clouds tomorrow with a slight chance of showers and risk of a thunderstorm continuing in the morning. Clearing up before noon with wind gusting to 60, high 32. And Thursday we'll see sunshine with a high of 36. Stay weather ready, stream us anytime, anywhere by downloading the Discover Weyburn app. I'm Natasha Weeb.
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3: A heat warning has been issued for the Weyburn area. Partly cloudy skies this evening with a slight chance of showers and risk of a thunderstorm overnight. Wind gusting to 60 and a low of 16. Sun shining through the clouds tomorrow with a slight chance of showers and risk of a thunderstorm continuing in the morning, clearing up before noon with wind gusting to 60, high 32. And Thursday we'll see sunshine with a high of 36. 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
5: A heat warning has been issued for the Weyburn area. Partly cloudy skies this evening with a slight chance of showers and risk of a thunderstorm overnight. Wind gusting to 60 and a low of 16. Sun shining through the clouds tomorrow with a slight chance of showers and risk of a thunderstorm continuing in the morning, clearing up before noon with wind gusting to 60, high 32. And Thursday we'll see sunshine with a high of 36. 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
4: A heat warning has been issued for the Weyburn area. Partly cloudy skies this evening with a slight chance of showers and risk of a thunderstorm overnight. Wind gusting to 60 and a low of 16. Sun shining through the clouds tomorrow with a slight chance of showers and risk of a thunderstorm continuing in the morning, clearing up before noon with wind gusting to 60, high 32, and Thursday we'll see sunshine with a high of 36. Stay weather ready, stream us anytime, anywhere by downloading the Discover Weyburn app. I'm Natasha Weeb.
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1: A heat warning has been issued for the Weyburn area. Partly cloudy skies this evening with a slight chance of showers and risk of a thunderstorm overnight. Wind gusting to 60 and a low of 16. Sun shining through the clouds tomorrow with a slight chance of showers and risk of a thunderstorm continuing in the morning. Clearing up before noon with wind gusting to 60, high 32. And Thursday we'll see sunshine with a high of 36. Stay weather ready. 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
3: A heat warning has been issued for the Weyburn area. Partly cloudy skies this evening with a slight chance of showers and risk of a thunderstorm overnight. Wind gusting to 60 and a low of 16. Sun shining through the clouds tomorrow with a slight chance of showers and risk of a thunderstorm continuing in the morning, clearing up before noon with wind gusting to 60, high 32. And Thursday we'll see sunshine with a high of 36. Stay weather ready, stream us anytime, anywhere by downloading the Discover Weyburn app. I'm Natasha Weeb.
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5: A heat warning is in effect for the Weyburn area. A mix of sun and clouds in the sky this morning with a slight chance of showers early on and risk of a thunderstorm. Clearing up as the morning progresses with wind gusting to 60 and a high of 32. Skies will clear up this evening with a low of 20. Sunshine tomorrow with a high of 36. And it'll be windy on Friday with sunny skies and a high of 34. Stay weather ready. 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
2: A heat warning is in effect for the Wayburn area. A mix of sun and clouds in the sky this morning with a slight chance of showers early on and risk of a thunderstorm. Clearing up as the morning progresses with wind gusting to 60 and a high of 32. Skies will clear up this evening with a low of 20. Sunshine tomorrow with a high of 36. And it'll be windy on Friday with sunny skies and a high of 34. Stay weather ready. 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
2: A heat warning is in effect for the Weyburn area. A mix of sun and clouds in the sky this morning with a slight chance of showers early on and risk of a thunderstorm. Clearing up as the morning progresses with wind gusting to 60 and a high of 32. Skies will clear up this evening with a low of 20. Sunshine tomorrow with a high of 36. And it'll be windy on Friday with sunny skies and a high of 34. Stay weather ready. 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
4: A heat warning is in effect for the Weyburn area. A mix of sun and clouds in the sky this morning with a slight chance of showers early on and risk of a thunderstorm. Clearing up as the morning progresses with wind gusting to 60 and a high of 32. Skies will clear up this evening with a low of 20. Sunshine tomorrow with a high of 36. And it'll be windy on Friday with sunny skies and a high of 34. Stay weather ready. 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
4: A heat warning is in effect for the Weyburn area. A mix of sun and clouds in the sky this morning with a slight chance of showers early on and risk of a thunderstorm. Clearing up as the morning progresses with wind gusting to 60 and a high of 32. Skies will clear up this evening with a low of 20. Sunshine tomorrow with a high of 36. And it'll be windy on Friday with sunny skies and a high of 34. Stay weather ready. 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
1: A heat warning is in effect for the Weyburn area. A mix of sun and clouds in the sky this morning with a slight chance of showers early on and risk of a thunderstorm. Clearing up as the morning progresses with wind gusting to 60 and a high of 32. Skies will clear up this evening with a low of 20. Sunshine tomorrow with a high of 36. And it'll be windy on Friday with sunny skies and a high of 34. Stay weather ready. 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
1: A heat warning is in effect for the Wayburn area. A mix of sun and clouds in the sky this morning with a slight chance of showers early on and risk of a thunderstorm. Clearing up as the morning progresses with wind gusting to 60 and a high of 32. Skies will clear up this evening with a low of 20. Sunshine tomorrow with a high of 36. And it'll be windy on Friday with sunny skies and a high of 34. Stay weather ready, stream us anytime, anywhere by downloading the Discover Wayburn app. I'm Natasha Weeb.
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3: A heat warning is in effect for the Weyburn area. A mix of sun and clouds in the sky this morning with a slight chance of showers early on and risk of a thunderstorm. Clearing up as the morning progresses with wind gusting to 60 and a high of 32. Skies will clear up this evening with a low of 20. Sunshine tomorrow with a high of 36. And it'll be windy on Friday with sunny skies and a high of 34. Stay weather ready. 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
5: A heat warning is in effect for the Weyburn area. A mix of sun and clouds in the sky this morning with a slight chance of showers early on and risk of a thunderstorm. Clearing up as the morning progresses with wind gusting to 60 and a high of 32. Skies will clear up this evening with a low of 20. Sunshine tomorrow with a high of 36. And it'll be windy on Friday with sunny skies and a high of 34. Stay weather ready. 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
3: A heat warning is in effect for the Weyburn area. A mix of sun and clouds in the sky this morning with a slight chance of showers early on and risk of a thunderstorm. Clearing up as the morning progresses with wind gusting to 60 and a high of 32. Skies will clear up this evening with a low of 20. Sunshine tomorrow with a high of 36. And it'll be windy on Friday with sunny skies and a high of 34. Stay weather ready. 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
1: A heat warning is in effect for the Weybird area. A mix of sun and clouds in the sky this morning with a slight chance of showers early on and risk of a thunderstorm. Clearing up as the morning progresses with wind gusting to 60 and a high of 32. Skies will clear up this evening with a low of 20. Sunshine tomorrow with a high of 36. And it'll be windy on Friday with sunny skies and a high of 34. Stay weather ready. 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
7: A heat warning is in effect for the Weyburn area. A mix of sun and clouds in the sky this morning with a slight chance of showers early on and risk of a thunderstorm. Clearing up as the morning progresses with wind gusting to 60 and a high of 32. Skies will clear up this evening with a low of 20. Sunshine tomorrow with a high of 36. And it'll be windy on Friday with sunny skies and a high of 34. Stay weather ready. 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

0: 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Enjoy authentic Mexican cuisine close to home. Don Pedro's on Highway 39 in Yellowgrass.
1: Good morning. I'm Marna McManus. A man wanted on an unendorsed warrant was located by the Weyburn Police Service on Sunday. This after he struck a parked vehicle while driving, causing significant damage. Deputy Chief Shane St. John says the circumstances of the accident meant the man could not leave the scene.
2: This person didn't leave the scene. By the looks of the evidence, they were wanting to leave the scene, but due to a witness and sort of the damage, they weren't able to. Due to having that warrant, I didn't think they really wanted to stick around.
1: The man was arrested and held in custody. He was also charged with driving without due care and attention. The city of Weyburn is reminding residents to take precautions with the hot weather settling into the southeast. Daytime highs over 30 degrees and overnight lows remaining in the high teens, and tonight's overnight low at 20. Residents looking to cool off can visit several public facilities, including the Weyburn Leisure Center, the Credit Union Spark Center, and the Young Fellows Club of Weyburn Spray Park at the Don Mitchell Tot Lot. The city is also encouraging people to drink plenty of water, avoid too much direct sunlight, and check in on seniors, children, and others who may be more vulnerable to the heat. The cities of Weyburn and Estevan will once again be competing for the Golden Garbage Can. The cleanup competition took a 15-year hiatus before it returned last year, and Estevan took home the prize. Weyburn City Councillor Kelly Sidlowski.
3: Unfortunately, last year we brought home second place and the silver rake, so we are hoping to bring the Golden Garbage Can back to its rightful owners. We're hoping that the community will show some enthusiasm and join in and spruce up where we can.
1: Sidlowski encourages residents and businesses to clean up their properties and around town. A panel of judges will decide the winner on June 17th. Former Weyburn resident Linda Rudichuk was on vacation in Gander, Newfoundland, when she had to be taken to the hospital.
4: To them, it's not a life or death situation, but in Linda's case, it was. It very much was. So when she goes in with excruciating ear pain, they brush it off in the triage department saying, oh, it's just ear pain. Oh, it's just ear pain. But in the meantime, it's like sepsis infection. And, you know, for a physician to come in, look at her for 5 minutes, describe her antibiotics, the next day she's admitted into the ICU.
1: That's Linda's neighbor, Kayla Pinnell, who says Linda's community back home really wanted to do something to support her, since they can't just go to the hospital to visit Linda while she recovers. In addition to everyone taking meals to her family back in Rosslyn, Pinnell has organized a GoFundMe for Linda. Find the link on Discover Weyburn. 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

0: Vibrant running community turning out in droves this weekend at the first ever Hearts on the Run event at Jubilee Park. Trevor Tessier dominated the flagship solo half marathon with a blistering time of 1 hour 28 minutes and 41 seconds. Allison Boychuk crushed the course to claim the victory at 1 hour 37 minutes and 37 seconds. In the team half marathon, Jordan Donahue crossed first overall at 1 hour 43 minutes and 28 seconds, while Lori Kessler took the top spot for the female competitors in 1 hour 54 minutes and 59 seconds. The 10K event gave fans the most dramatic finish of the day. Cody Zirka took the men's division in 38 minutes and 11 seconds, edging out runner Ryan Manio by a mere tenth of a second. Dee Nelson cruised to a victory for the 10K women at 47 minutes and 10 seconds. 86 racers took part in the 5K, with Ashley Duffy securing the overall win in 23 minutes and 29 seconds, with Martin Kenkles leading the men just 11 seconds later at 23 minutes and 40 seconds. The Toronto Blue Jays absolutely unloading on the Miami Marlins yesterday with an 8-1 blowout win. The story of the game was undoubtedly Jesus Sanchez, who ignited the offense by blasting a massive grand slam to break the game wide open. Toronto's bats came alive with 3 home runs in total, giving the pitching staff plenty of breathing room. The Jays are right back at it this morning at 11 for the series finale against Miami. The bullpen will need to step up big time, especially with news that starter Dylan Cease has just been placed on the 15-day injured list. Toronto's looking to carry yesterday's explosive momentum forward before heading into a tough weekend series against Baltimore. Catch all the action on Saskatchewan's home of Blue Jays baseball, AM 1190.
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0: Environment Canada has issued a yellow heat warning for Weyburn and the surrounding area. With sunshine for today and a high of 33, southeast wind gusting to 60. That'll continue tonight with partly cloudy skies and a low of 20. A mix of sun and cloud for tomorrow, south wind gusting to 60 and a high of 34. Sunny with a high of 33 on Friday. Sunny and windy conditions on Saturday with a high of 33. And sunshine with windy conditions on Sunday with a high of 29. 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
1: BTS and Swim on All Hits All the Time. Magic 103. Good morning. Happy Wednesday. I'm Dylan Fiesel. Glad to be hanging out with you in the heart of your work week. The final week here in May, and it is a scorcher. 16 degrees right now, warming up to 33 for the high. Yellow weather warning in effect for that heat. That'll be the case all week long. Bit windy as well, gusting up to 60 km/h. Tomorrow is going to be 34. Should taper off into next week. But hey, we'll take this summertime weather while we got it. Lots to chat about today. Last weekend, it was the Main Prize Walleye Tournament out at Main Prize Lake. And a couple of waiver nights were able to bring home some hardware from it. Last weekend was also the first annual Hearts on the Run, put on by the Weyburn Paramedics with Heart. Of course, all in support of heart health. It was a fantastic event. We'll chat with Cassandra Hyder in regards to that. This week is Way Clean Week, and obviously encouraging folks to help keep our city beautiful, but there's a pretty big prize on the line. The Golden Garbage Can, pitting the city of Weyburn against the city of Estevan to see who's got the prettier city. Of course, we'll take a look at your forecast and music from Chaperone, Pink Pony Club on the way.
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7: The yellow heat warning from Environment Canada is in effect for Weyburn and the surrounding area. Sunshine for today, wind from the southeast gusting to 60 and a high of 33 degrees. Partly cloudy tonight with persistent wind from the southeast and a low of 20. A mix of sun and cloud for tomorrow, south wind gusting to 60 and a high of 34. And sunny skies with a high of 33 on Friday. 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

Perrone dancing at the Pink Pony Club. It's on All Hits All the Time. Magic 103. Quarter after six this Wednesday morning, I'm Dylan Fiesel. And former Weber Knight Linda Rudichuk had went on vacation out in Newfoundland when she discovered some ear pain. Well, unfortunately, it got much worse and she had to be admitted to the ICU. Long way from home as she has moved now to Rostern, north of Saskatoon. So the neighbor actually wanted to help her out and create a GoFundMe page. We'll chat with Kayla Pinnell all about it in just a moment. First, Coldplay and A Sky Full of Stars. It's on All Hits All the Time. 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

0: Coldplay and A Sky Full of Stars. It's on All Hits All the Time. Magic 103. I'm Dylan Fiesel, and we're chatting with Kayla Pennell, organizer of the GoFundMe page for former Wabernite Linda Rudichuk. Now, Kayla, explain to me, first, your relationship with Linda, and what inspired you to create this GoFundMe page?
1: I am one of Linda's neighbors. I organized this GoFundMe because once I had heard her sister Betty had posted something on Facebook about Linda's declining health and that it made her have to go be admitted into hospital, I felt that I needed to contribute, and not only just myself, but I knew the community of Rostern and her distant friends and relatives would also want to help. Linda is a very important person to our community. She is a very vital role within our community. She contributes through her church. She contributes through her faith. She contributes to everything, whether it's big or small. And I just knew that when something was happening with her, that I knew that we needed to help her in every way.
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The latest from Justin Bieber, Speed Demon. It's on All Hits All the Time, Magic 103. I'm Dylan Fiesel. Just about 6:30 this Wednesday morning, we'll have your full news, sports, and weather then. 16 degrees right now, warming up to 33 for the high. Yellow weather warning in effect for that heat. Pretty windy as well, gusting up to 60.

0: 60 kilometers an hour. It was nice weather last weekend for the fourth annual Rafferty Reservoir Walleye Tournament, hosted by Prairie Poro Outfitters. Beautiful weather. It was a lot better than the weekend before when it was snowing. And the fishing has been excellent as of late. And a couple of waiver nights were able to bring home some hardware. Yeah, congratulations to Curtis Sanguin and Scott Brown as they secured first place with a combined total of 37.84 pounds. Second place went to Aaron Tolles and Dallas Tolles out of Mydale, who were not too far behind. And then Nate Smart and Cody Galapo took third, who were at 34 pounds. So, great weekend of fishing. It was always said a bad day on the water, still better than a good day at work. So nothing wrong with that. And of course, there's a big tournament coming up at Main Prize in June. That is the Walleye Classic hosted by the Weyburn Wildlife Federation. 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
2: Hearing from Kayla Pinnell, a neighbor of Greg Bobbitt and Linda Rudichuk back in Rosthern. She's organized a GoFundMe to help out Linda, who is in hospital in Newfoundland. Also, the Golden Garbage Can competition kicks off again this week during

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1: Good morning. I'm Marna McManus. The Weyburn Police Service located a man with an unendorsed warrant after he was involved in a vehicle collision. Deputy Chief Shane St. John says the man struck a parked car while driving, causing significant damage. The circumstances of the collision prevented him from leaving the scene.
2: Luckily, there was a witness to this as well, and the person didn't have any choice but to stick around. They knew they had that warrant outstanding for them. We've been looking for this individual for some time, so it was nice to get him into custody.
1: In addition to being arrested, the man was charged with driving without due care and attention. With daytime highs soaring well above 30 degrees, the city of Weyburn is encouraging residents to stay safe and beat the heat. Cooling spaces are available throughout the city for anyone needing relief from the hot temperatures. Residents can head to the Weyburn Leisure Center, the Credit Union Spark Center, or either of the city's two spray parks. The city is also sharing several heat safety reminders, including staying hydrated, limiting your time outdoors during the hottest parts of the day, and checking in on family members, neighbors, and anyone vulnerable to extreme heat. The city of Weyburn ceded the golden garbage can to Estevan last year, and they're now seeking redemption. Announced Monday, the friendly cleanup competition is coming back with judging set for June 17th. City Councilor Kelly Sedlowski.
3: There's a judging rubric that we'll be following, so it will be based on all kinds of things. The entrances into the city, parks, back alleys, residential area, industrial area, downtown, a little bit of everything. So it's also a great opportunity for us to showcase what Weyburn has to offer.
1: Residents and business owners are encouraged to take part in cleaning up the community. A vacation in Gander, Newfoundland for former Weyburn resident Linda Rudichuk, her sister and her friend, resulting in a medical emergency for Linda. She was hospitalized due to septic infection and is now in the ICU. Rossler neighbor Kayla Pinnell has organized a GoFundMe to help Linda, along with her husband Greg Bobbitt and their daughters throughout Linda's recovery out east.
4: I had to do something because Linda supports myself, my community, my kids with the littlest things.

0: like, your kid has a fundraiser, Linda's purchasing something. You're doing a Tupperware party online, Linda's there and she's ordering something. You know, when she asked me to be a part of the Ukrainian Displaced Family Committee, I felt really privileged that she thought of me to help out. And I'm just like, I'm there. Like, you've been there for me, I'm there for you.
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0: Wayburn's vibrant racing culture was on full display at Jubilee Park on Saturday with an incredible turnout across the board for the first annual Hearts on the Run. In the premier half marathon, Trevor Tessier and Allison Boychuk stood atop the solo podiums, while Jordan Donahue and Lori Kessler led the team events. The 10K gave fans a spectacular sprint to the tape, with Cody Zirka edging out Ryan Mineo by just 0.1 seconds for the win. Dean Elson took the women's title, while Ashley Duffy and Martin Kankleys claimed the top spots in a packed 5K field. The real heart of the day, though, was the 1 kilometer kids' fun run, where over 50 young sprinters dashed down the track, led by champions Cass DeMarchi and Aniela Stendel. Yesterday's Blue Jays game provided a mix of massive power and unforgettable personal milestones. Toronto dominated the Miami Marlins to an 8-1 victory, powered by a spectacular Jesus Sanchez grand slam, which sent the home crowd into a frenzy. But the feel-good moment of the night belonged to Tanner Andrews, who finally collected his first career major league strikeout, a moment 8 years in the making. The celebration has to be quick, though, because the Jays are back on the diamond this morning at 11, with ace Dylan Cease officially headed to the 15-day injured list. All eyes are on the AAA Buffalo roster as management decides on a replacement starter. Follow every inning right here. Catch all the action on Saskatchewan's home of Blue Jays baseball, AM 1190.
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0: Environment Canada has issued a yellow heat warning for Wayburn and the surrounding area. With sunshine for today and a high of 33, southeast wind gusting to 60. That'll continue tonight with partly cloudy skies and a low of 20. A mix of sun and cloud for tomorrow, south wind gusting to 60 and a high of 34. Sunny with a high of 33 on Friday. Sunny and windy conditions on Saturday with a high of 33. And sunshine with windy conditions on Sunday with a high of 29. 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

Teddy Swims and The Door. It's on All Hits All the Time. Magic 103. I'm Dylan Fiesel, and we'll be taking a look at what's up in Weyburn in just a moment. First, it's Alessia Cara rooting for you. It's on All Hits All the Time. Magic 103.

0: 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I'm Dylan Fiesel, and what do you say, let's find out what's up in Weyburn.
1: What's up, Weyburn?
0: Area 5 garbage pickup, no recycling pickup today. The Paradigm Charter Bus is making its run to Regina later on this morning. And the Weyburn Horticultural Society have an event called the Unexpected Butterfly Garden, presented by Ingrid Thiessen. This will take place at 7 p.m. over at the Weyburn Legion, all about how to attract butterflies into your garden. Also, it's hot today. Yellow weather warning in effect for that heat, high of 33 degrees, so might not be a bad idea to cool off either at the outdoor pool or maybe the spray park. The Youngfellow Spray Park is open. Now you know what's up in Weyburn. For info on all these events and more, check out our events calendar over on discoverweyburn.com.
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4: The yellow heat warning from Environment Canada is in effect for Weyburn and the surrounding area. Sunshine for today, wind from the southeast gusting to 60 and a high of 33 degrees. Partly cloudy tonight with persistent wind from the southeast and a low of 20. A mix of sun and cloud for tomorrow, south wind gusting to 60 and a high of 34, and sunny skies with a high of 33 on Friday. 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

0: Mike Demereaux, Dinereaux, and Sam Felt teaming up for Calling. It's on All Hits All the Time. Magic 103. Dylan Wiesel coming up on 7 o'clock this Wednesday morning. We'll have your full news, sports, and weather then. 16 degrees right now, warming up to 33 for the high. Yellow weather warning in effect for that heat. I believe it's going to stick around all week long. Bit windy as well, gusting up to 60K an hour today. Doesn't feel like hockey weather, but we're keeping an eye on hockey playoff action with our Discover Weyburn Sioux Line Cup. Game 4 of the Western Conference Finals took place last night between the Canadian Tire Golden Knights and the VIP Lube Avalanche. And the Golden Knights have officially punched their ticket to the big dance as they sweep the Avalanche. They won last night 2-1 and take the best of 7 series in a 4-game sweep. It's the third time that the Golden Knights have been to the finals in just their 9 years in hockey. Yeah, pretty crazy, including winning a big cup back a few years ago. Game 4 of the Eastern Conference Finals will take place tonight between the VIP Lube Canadiens and the Country 106 Hurricanes. Hurricanes currently with a 2-1 series lead. They had back-to-back overtime winners, so the Canadiens trying to get one here on home ice before the venue switches for Game 5. That is your Discover Weyburn Sioux Line Cup Sports Report. 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
2: Hearing from Deputy Chief Shane St. John with the Weyburn Police Service on a man causing damage with a vehicle collision who was wanted on warrants. And the city is also encouraging people to stay cool and hydrated during this heat wave. We'll have more details coming up in just a few. 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
2: Good morning. I'm Marna McManus. A man with an unendorsed warrant was located by the Weyburn Police Service at the scene of a vehicle collision. Deputy Chief Shane St. John says police are relieved to have him in custody.
3: We've been looking for this individual for some time, so it was nice to get him into custody. Unfortunately, it was with the damage of another person's vehicle, but this driver was charged.
2: The man had struck a parked car while driving, causing extreme damage. The witness at the scene and the damage caused prevented him from leaving. He was arrested and charged with driving without due care and attention. The City of Weyburn is urging residents to take care during the heat wave. To help residents stay cool, the city says public spaces, including the Weyburn Leisure Center, the Spark Center, and the city's spray parks, are open for use. Officials are also reminding people to drink lots of water, avoid prolonged exposure to direct sunlight, and keep an eye on loved ones who may be struggling in the heat. Children or pets should not be left unattended inside a parked vehicle, even for a short time. Residents are encouraged to help clean up the community this week for Way Clean Week, and the Golden Garbage Can Cleanup Competition returns to Weyburn and Estevan. Weyburn City Councillor Kelly Sedlowski says the competition helps both cities not only stay well-maintained ahead of the summer season, but also showcases our communities.
4: Weyburn's always looking to attract new residents, businesses, and keep everyone here happy. So I think it's a great opportunity to come together as a community and really showcase what we have.
2: A panel of judges with representatives from both communities will decide the winner on June 17th based on factors including cleanliness, visual appeal, civic pride, and overall community care. A GoFundMe has been created in support of former Weyburn resident Linda Rudichuk, who was hospitalized while on vacation in Gander, Newfoundland. This after extreme ear pain, which later revealed a septic infection, landing her in the ICU. Kayla Pinnell, Linda's and her husband Greg Bobbitt's neighbor in Rosthern, says Linda's impact on their community made everyone want to do something to help. Greg and Linda's daughter Susan is in Gander now, with Greg and their other daughter Cassie back home.
5: The original goal is actually $10,000. And, well, I think we're at 75 right now, so we're almost there. I've even had a community member reach out who works for Air Canada, who offered her employee flight discounts for family to get out there.

0: I'm assuming that's what Greg and Cassie are going to use to get themselves out there. Susan said that she will book for them when she leaves.
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1: Weyburn's racing community turning out in droves this weekend for the first annual Hearts on the Run at Jubilee Park. In the flagship solo half marathon, Trevor Tessier and Allison Boychuk took home the men's and women's crowns, with Jordan Donahue and Lori Kessler topping the team divisions. The short distance events drew the biggest crowds, highlighted by a thrilling 10K photo finish where Cody Zirka edged out Ryan Mineo by a mere tenth of a second. Dee Nelson took the women's 10K while Ashley Duffy and Martin Kankleys led the massive 5K field. The biggest cheers belonged to the next generation, though, with more than 50 young athletes tearing up the track in the Kids Fun Run, led by Cash DeMarchi and Aniela Stendel. The Toronto Blue Jays absolutely unloading on the Miami Marlins yesterday with an 8-1 blowout win. The story of the game was undoubtedly Jesus Sanchez, who ignited the offense by blasting a massive grand slam to break the game wide open. Toronto's bats came alive with 3 home runs in total, giving the pitching staff plenty of breathing room. The Jays are right back at it this morning at 11 for the series finale against Miami. The bullpen will need to step up big time, especially with news that starter Dylan Cease has just been placed on the 15-day injured list. Toronto's looking to carry yesterday's explosive momentum forward before heading into a tough weekend series against Baltimore. Catch all the action on Saskatchewan's home of Blue Jays baseball, AM 1190.
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1: Environment Canada has issued a yellow heat warning for Weyburn and the surrounding area. With sunshine for today and a high of 33, southeast wind gusting to 60. That'll continue tonight with partly cloudy skies and a low of 20. A mix of sun and cloud for tomorrow, south wind gusting to 60 and a high of 34. Sunny with a high of 33 on Friday, sunny and windy conditions on Saturday with a high of 33, and sunshine with windy conditions on Sunday with a high of 29. 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
1: Madonna and Sabrina Carpenter teaming up for Bring Your Love. It's on All Hits All the Time. Magic 103. I'm Dylan Fiesel, and it is a scorcher outside. 33 degrees for our high today. Yellow weather warning is in effect for that heat. And the city of Woburn reminding folks to stay safe. There's few different public facilities for people to cool off. Of course, you have the outdoor pool over at the Woburn Leisure Center. That might be the most happening place all week long. Yeah, it has been busy over there. Of course, right beside it is the Credit Union Spark Center. It's nicely air conditioned. And then you got the Young Fellows Spray Park as well. Great for kids if you're looking to cool off because, it is dangerous in this kind of heat. So stay safe, obviously. Drink plenty of water, wear sunscreen, limit your time in the direct sunlight, especially when it's the hottest, and check in on your loved ones or those susceptible to heat, you know, pets, children, the elderly, that type of thing. Just keep an eye on them. Make sure that everybody is safe. 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
5: Discover Woburn weather.
6: The yellow heat warning from Environment Canada is in effect for Woburn and the surrounding area. Sunshine for today, wind from the southeast gusting to 60 and a high of 33 degrees. Partly cloudy tonight with persistent wind from the southeast and a low of 20. A mix of sun and cloud for tomorrow, south wind gusting to 60 and a high of 34. And sunny skies with a high of 33 on Friday. 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

Lil Nas X, and That's What I Want. It's on All Hits All the Time. Magic 103. Quarter after 7 this Wednesday morning, I'm Dylan Fiesel. And former Weber Knight Linda Rudichuk was on vacation out in Newfoundland when all of a sudden she experienced some severe ear pain. Well, she ended up having to get admitted into the ICU, and her neighbor, Kayla, ended up creating a GoFundMe page to offer some support. So we'll chat with Kayla Pinnell, organizer of this GoFundMe, in just a moment. First, it's Lady Gaga, Applause. It's on All Hits All the Time, Magic 103.

0: Lady Gaga and Applause. It's on All Hits All the Time. Magic 103. I'm Dylan Fiesel, and we're chatting with Kayla Pinnell, organizer of the GoFundMe for Linda Ronchuk, a former Webernite who recently had to get admitted into the ICU out in Newfoundland. Now, Kayla, tell me your relationship with Linda and what inspired you, obviously, to create this GoFundMe.
1: 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I organized this GoFundMe because once I had heard her sister Betty had posted something on Facebook about

0: Linda's declining health and that it made her have to go be admitted into hospital, I felt that I needed to contribute, and not only just myself, but I knew the community of Rostern and her distant friends and relatives would also want to help. 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She is a very vital role within our community. She contributes through her church. She contributes through her faith. She contributes to everything, whether it's big or small. And I just knew that when something was happening with her, that I knew that we needed to help her in every way.
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0: Bruno Mars, I Just Might. 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Dylan Fiesel, just about 7:30 this Wednesday morning. We'll have your full news, sports, weather, and the impossible question of the day. Then 33 degrees for our high today. Yellow weather warning is in effect for that heat, so be careful, and a bit windy as well, gusting up to 60K an hour. Last weekend was the first annual Hearts on the Run, put on by the Weyburn Paramedics with Heart, of course, all in support of heart health. It featured over 230 participants, and they had around 50 volunteers, including here in the community, lots of members from the Weyburn Police Service, Fire Service, EMS, and the RCMP. It was just a great event, really nice weather for it as well, and they can't wait to do it again next year. Hopefully it'll be just as good. I have a feeling, though, it's going to be even better. 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
2: A vacation turned to a trip to the ICU for former Weyburn resident Linda Rudichuk. 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And in sports, Weyburn runners shining during the first annual Hearts on the Run on Saturday. We'll have all those results for you in just a few. Stay tuned.
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1: Good morning. I'm Marna McManus. A man wanted on an unendorsed warrant was located by the Weyburn Police Service on Sunday. This after he struck a parked vehicle while driving, causing significant damage. Deputy Chief Shane St. John says the circumstances of the accident meant the man could not leave the scene.
2: This person didn't leave the scene. By the looks of the evidence, they were wanting to leave the scene, but due to a witness and sort of the damage, they weren't able to. Due to having that warrant, I didn't think they really wanted to stick around.
1: The man was arrested and held in custody. He was also charged with driving without due care and attention. The city of Weyburn is reminding residents to take precautions with the hot weather settling into the southeast. Daytime highs over 30 degrees and overnight lows remaining in the high teens, and tonight's overnight low at 20. Residents looking to cool off can visit several public facilities, including the Weyburn Leisure Center, the Credit Union Spark Center, and the Young Fellows Club of Weyburn Spray Park at the Don Mitchell Tot Lot. The city is also encouraging people to drink plenty of water, avoid too much direct sunlight, and check in on seniors, children, and others who may be more vulnerable to the heat. The cities of Weyburn and Estevan will once again be competing for the Golden Garbage Can. The cleanup competition took a 15-year hiatus before it returned last year, and Estevan took home the prize. Weyburn City Councillor Kelly Sidlowski.
3: Unfortunately, last year we brought home second place and the silver rake, so we are hoping to bring the Golden Garbage Can back to its rightful owners. We're hoping that the community will show some enthusiasm and join in and spruce up where we can.
1: Sidlowski encourages residents and businesses to clean up their properties and around town. A panel of judges will decide the winner on June 17th. Former Weyburn resident Linda Rudichuk was on vacation in Gander, Newfoundland, when she had to be taken to the hospital.
4: To them, it's not a life or death situation, but in Linda's case, it was. It very much was. So when she goes in with excruciating ear pain, they brush it off in the triage department saying, oh, it's just ear pain. Oh, it's just ear pain. But in the meantime, it's like sepsis infection. And, you know, for a physician to come in, look at her for 5 minutes, describe her antibiotics, the next day she's admitted into the ICU.
1: That's Linda's neighbor, Kayla Pinnell, who says Linda's community back home really wanted to do something to support her, since they can't just go to the hospital to visit Linda while she recovers. In addition to everyone taking meals to her family back in Rosthern, Pinnell has organized a GoFundMe for Linda. Find the link on Discover Weyburn. 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
1: Weyburn's vibrant racing culture was on full display at Jubilee Park on Saturday with an incredible turnout across the board for the first annual Hearts on the Run. In the premier half marathon, Trevor Tessier and Allison Boychuk stood atop the solo podiums, while Jordan Donahue and Lori Kessler led the team events. The 10K gave fans a spectacular sprint to the tape, with Cody Zirka edging out Ryan Mineo by just 0.1 seconds for the win. Dean Elson took the women's title, while Ashley Duffy and Martin Kankleys claimed the top spots in a packed 5K field. The real heart of the day, though, was the 1 kilometer kids' fun run, where over 50 young sprinters dashed down the track, led by champions Cass DeMarchi and Aniela Stendel. Yesterday's Blue Jays game provided a mix of massive power and unforgettable personal milestones. Toronto dominated the Miami Marlins to an 8-1 victory, powered by a spectacular Jesus Sanchez grand slam, which sent the home crowd into a frenzy. But the feel-good moment of the night belonged to Tanner Andrews, who finally collected his first career Major League strikeout, a moment 8 years in the making. The celebration has to be quick, though, because the Jays are back on the diamond this morning at 11, with ace Dylan Cease officially headed to the 15-day injured list. All eyes are on the AAA Buffalo roster as management decides on a replacement starter. Follow every inning right here. Catch all the action on Saskatchewan's home of Blue Jays baseball, AM 1190.
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1: Environment Canada has issued a yellow heat warning for Weyburn and the surrounding area. With sunshine for today and a high of 33, southeast wind gusting to 60. That'll continue tonight with partly cloudy skies and a low of 20. A mix of sun and cloud for tomorrow, south wind gusting to 60 and a high of 34. Sunny with a high of 33 on Friday. Sunny and windy conditions on Saturday with a high of 33. and sunshine with windy conditions on Sunday with a high of 29. 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
5: 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You could win some pump jacks on us if you can answer this question. 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You could win some pump jacks on us if you haven't won in the last 2 weeks. Over 40% of people look forward to doing this every day. We'll get to some of your guesses in a moment. First, it's Dua Lipa, Dance the Night. It's on All Hits All the Time, Magic 103.

0: Dua Lipa, Dance the Night. It's on All Hits All the Time. Magic 103. I'm Dylan Fiesel, and we're asking today's impossible question. Over 40% of people look forward to doing this every day. Lots of great guesses coming in on our magic line and over on our Facebook page. Karen said going to bed anytime you can have a snooze or just going to bed for the night is pretty nice. And Sylvia with a great guess as well of that first cup of coffee in the morning. Yeah, as a morning show host, there is nothing better. Although I think that percentage is probably a lot higher than 40% on both of those. But what do you think the answer is? Call or text the Magic Line 306-848-1035 or over on our Facebook page. You can win some pump jacks on us. Over 40% of people look forward to doing this every day. We'll get to more of your guesses in a moment. First, it's Pelch and Last Night. It's on All Hits All the Time. Magic 103.
1: Wish I could call you last night. Try to make sure you're alright. I hate to know you feel alone. I find those pictures on my phone. 5 hours so long. I wish you were back from Boston. I'm alone learning those lessons. You're out there

0: feel alone.
1: Pelch and Last Night. It's on All Hits All the Time. Magic 103. I'm Dylan Fiesel, and we're asking today's impossible question. Over 40% of people look forward to doing this every day. Some great guesses coming in on our Magic Line and over on our Facebook page. Some common guesses. Of course, that first cup of coffee in the morning really doesn't get much better than that. Also, great guess of going to bed. Wendy and Karen both said going to sleep. I love when I crawl into bed at the end of the day. Taylor with a great guess of eating dinner. Amelia just said the end of the workday. Taylor and T-Baby with similar guesses as well. Taking a shower or having a bath. Taking a shower after a long day, especially when it's this hot out, it really feels nice. But what do you think the answer is? Call or text your Magic Line 306-848-1035 or over on our Facebook page. You could win some pump jacks on us. Over 40% of people look forward to doing this every day. I'll have the answer for you later on this hour.
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5: The yellow heat warning from Environment Canada is in effect for Wayburn and the surrounding area. Sunshine for today, wind from the southeast gusting to 60 and a high of 33 degrees. Partly cloudy tonight with persistent wind from the southeast and a low of 20. A mix of sun and cloud for tomorrow, south wind gusting to 60 and a high of 34. And sunny skies with a high of 33 on Friday. 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

Alex Warren and A Fever Dream on All Hits All the Time, Magic 103. I'm Gullet Feasel, and let's find out the answer to today's impossible question. Over 40% of people look forward to doing this every day. Tons of great guesses on our Magic Line and over on our Facebook page. Some common answers. That first cup of coffee in the morning. As a morning show host, it really doesn't get much better than that. Or going to bed at night. Yeah, that's pretty nice. Another common guess was

0: 41% of people look forward to checking the mail every day. Yeah, I don't know if you check the mail every day. I don't. Usually there's nothing but bills in there for me. Congratulations to Sandy. He's won some pump jacks on us. Thank you to everyone who had texted or commented on our Facebook page. Make sure to tune in tomorrow morning for the next edition, The Impossible Question of the Day.
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2: Hearing from Kayla Pinnell, a neighbor of Greg Bobbitt and Linda Rudichuk back in Rosthern. She's organized a GoFundMe to help out Linda, who is in hospital in Newfoundland. Also, the Golden Garbage Can competition kicks off again this week during Way Clean Week. We don't want to lose it again to Esteban. We'll be hearing from City Councilor Kelly Sedlowski in just a few.
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1: Good morning. I'm Marna McManus. The Weyburn Police Service located a man with an unendorsed warrant after he was involved in a vehicle collision. Deputy Chief Shane St. John says the man struck a parked car while driving, causing significant damage. The circumstances of the collision prevented him from leaving the scene.
2: Luckily, there was a witness to this as well, and the person didn't have any choice but to stick around. They knew they had that warrant outstanding for them. We've been looking for this individual for some time, so it was nice to get him into custody.
1: In addition to being arrested, the man was charged with driving without due care and attention. With daytime highs soaring well above 30 degrees, the city of Weyburn is encouraging residents to stay safe and beat the heat. Cooling spaces are available throughout the city for anyone needing relief from the hot temperatures. Residents can head to the Weyburn Leisure Center, the Credit Union Spark Center, or either of the city's two spray parks. The city is also sharing several heat safety reminders, including staying hydrated, limiting your time outdoors during the hottest parts of the day, and checking in on family members, neighbors, and anyone vulnerable to extreme heat. The city of Weyburn ceded the golden garbage can to Estevan last year, and they're now seeking redemption. Announced Monday, the friendly cleanup competition is coming back with judging set for June 17th. City Councilor Kelly Sedlowski.
3: There's a judging rubric that we'll be following, so it will be based on all kinds of things. The entrances into the city, parks, back alleys, residential area, industrial area, downtown, a little bit of everything. So it's also a great opportunity for us to showcase what Weyburn has to offer.
1: Residents and business owners are encouraged to take part in cleaning up the community. A vacation in Gander, Newfoundland for former Weyburn resident Linda Rudichuk, her sister and her friend, resulting in a medical emergency for Linda. She was hospitalized due to septic infection and is now in the ICU.

0: You. Roster neighbor Kayla Pinnell has organized a GoFundMe to help Linda, along with her husband Greg Bobbitt and their daughters throughout Linda's recovery out east.
1: I had to do something because Linda supports myself, my community, my kids with the littlest things. Like, your kid has a fundraiser, Linda's purchasing something. You're doing a Tupperware party online, Linda's there and she's ordering something. You know, when she asked me to be a part of the Ukrainian Displaced Family Committee, I felt really privileged that she thought of me to help out. And I'm just like, I'm there. Like, you've been there for me, I'm there for you.
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0: Weyburn's racing community turning out in droves this weekend for the first annual Hearts on the Run at Jubilee Park. In the flagship solo half marathon, Trevor Tessier and Allison Boychuk took home the men's and women's crowns, with Jordan Donahue and Lori Kessler topping the team divisions. The short distance events drew the biggest crowds, highlighted by a thrilling 10K photo finish where Cody Zirka edged out Ryan Mineo by a mere tenth of a second. Dee Nelson took the women's 10K while Ashley Duffy and Martin Kankleys led the massive 5K field. The biggest cheers belonged to the next generation, though, with more than 50 young athletes tearing up the track in the Kids Fun Run, led by Cash DeMarchi and Aniela Stendel. The Toronto Blue Jays absolutely unloading on the Miami Marlins yesterday with an 8-1 blowout win. The story of the game was undoubtedly Jesus Sanchez, who ignited the offense by blasting a massive grand slam to break the game wide open. Toronto's bats came alive with 3 home runs in total, giving the pitching staff plenty of breathing room. The Jays are right back at it this morning at 11 for the series finale against Miami. The bullpen will need to step up big time, especially with news that starter Dylan Cease has just been placed on the 15-day injured list. Toronto's looking to carry yesterday's explosive momentum forward before heading into a tough weekend series against Baltimore. Catch all the action on Saskatchewan's home of Blue Jays baseball, AM 1190.
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0: Environment Canada has issued a yellow heat warning for Weyburn and the surrounding area. With sunshine for today and a high of 33, southeast wind gusting to 60. That'll continue tonight with partly cloudy skies and a low of 20. A mix of sun and cloud for tomorrow, south wind gusting to 60 and a high of 34. Sunny with a high of 33 on Friday. Sunny and windy conditions on Saturday with a high of 33. And sunshine with windy conditions on Sunday with a high of 29. 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

0: Taylor Swift and Elizabeth Taylor. 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
10: The yellow heat warning from Environment Canada is in effect for Weyburn and the surrounding area. Sunshine for today, wind from the southeast gusting to 60 and a high of 33 degrees. Partly cloudy tonight with persistent wind from the southeast and a low of 20. A mix of sun and cloud for tomorrow, south wind gusting to 60 and a

0: high of 34, and sunny skies with a high of 33 on Friday. 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
0: 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Serena Ryder and Ice Age. It's on All Hits All the Time. 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
0: 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It's Frank Walker, Josh Ross, Norma Jean, Lay It On Me. It's on All Hits All the Time. Magic 103.

0: 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Here's what's coming up in your local news.
1: Hearing from Deputy Chief Shane St. John with the Weyburn Police Service on a man causing damage with a vehicle collision who was wanted on warrants. And the city is also encouraging people to stay cool and hydrated during this heat wave. 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
6: 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In the meantime, we got Harry Styles and American Girls. 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

0: and girls on All Hits All the Time, Magic 103. Dylan Fiesel, just about 8:30 this Wednesday morning. We'll have your full news, sports, and weather then. 20 degrees right now, warming up to 33 for the high. Yellow weather warning in effect for that heat, and windy as well, gusting up to 60K an hour today. In the meantime, though, let's find out who's blowing out candles with today's birthday club. Kicking things off with some celebrities, TV actor Jack McBrayer turns 53 years old. He played the role of Kenneth on the TV series 30 Rock. He's also done a lot of voiceovers for characters in films like The Lorax, Wreck-It Ralph, and Despicable Me. As well, famous chef Jamie Oliver turns 51 years old, and famous rapper and singer Andre 3000 turns 51 years old. He's best known for one half of the hip-hop duo Outkast and their famous song, Hey Ya. In local celebrities, happy 66th birthday to Marjorie Archibald on behalf of Steve, Tasha, Brooklyn, Cashton, and Huntley. Happy birthday to Mike Kabashik from Olivia, Hudson, Abby, Avery, Shelby, Kevin, Karen, and Sheldon. And finally, congratulations, the winner of a Dairy Queen birthday cake today. Happy 7th birthday to Nate Titzlanziak on behalf of Dad, Lindsay, Brogan, Burke, Brinley, Lane, and Nash. If you know someone celebrating a birthday or anniversary, hey, let us know by putting it in the birthday book over on discoverwayburn.com.
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0: 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Who am I chatting with?
2: Vic.
0: Hey, Vic. How are you this morning?
2: Oh, not too
0: That's good. That's good. Are you ready to play Higher or Lower?
2: Sure.
0: Awesome. Okay, the item is a brand new Air Ease air conditioning unit from Dawn's Plumbing and Heating. The whole house could be cooled with this rig. Central air unit. Price point, $4,000. Do you think it's higher or lower?
2: I'm going to have to say it's lower.
0: That's it. Yeah, retails currently for $37.85. Congratulations, Vic. You are qualified into our 25K Payday.
2: Thank you.
0: Yeah, congratulations to Vic. If you didn't win, no worries. We'll play again tomorrow morning just after 8 o'clock. 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
2: Good morning. I'm Marna McManus. A man with an unendorsed warrant was located by the Weyburn Police Service at the scene of a vehicle collision. Deputy Chief Shane St. John says police are relieved to have him in custody.
3: We've been looking for this individual for some time, so it was nice to get him into custody. Unfortunately, it was with the damage of another person's vehicle, but this driver was charged.
2: The man had struck a parked car while driving, causing extreme damage. The witness at the scene and the damage caused prevented him from leaving. He was arrested and charged with driving without due care and attention. The city of Weyburn is urging residents to take care during the heat wave. To help residents stay cool, the city says public spaces, including the Weyburn Leisure Center, the Spark Center, and the city's spray parks, are open for use. Officials are also reminding people to drink lots of water, avoid prolonged exposure to direct sunlight, and keep an eye on loved ones who may be struggling in the heat. Children or pets should not be left unattended inside a parked vehicle, even for a short time. Residents are encouraged to help clean up the community this week for Way Clean Week, and the Golden Garbage Can Cleanup Competition returns to Weyburn and Estevan. Weyburn City Councillor Kelly Sedlowski says the competition helps both cities not only stay well-maintained ahead of the summer season, but also showcases our communities.
4: Weyburn's always looking to attract new residents, businesses, and keep everyone here happy. So I think it's a great opportunity to come together as a community and really showcase what we have.
2: A panel of judges with representatives from both communities will decide the winner on June 17th based on factors including cleanliness, visual appeal, civic pride, and overall community care. A GoFundMe has been created in support of former Weyburn resident Linda Rudichuk, who was hospitalized while on vacation in Gander, Newfoundland. This after extreme ear pain, which later revealed a septic infection, landing her in the ICU. Kayla Pinnell, Linda's and her husband Greg Bobbitt's neighbor in Rosthern, says Linda's impact on their community made everyone want to do something to help. Greg and Linda's daughter Susan is in Gander now, with Greg and their other daughter Cassie back home.
5: The original goal is actually $10,000. And, well, I think we're at 75 right now, so we're almost there. I've even had a community member reach out who works for Air Canada, who offered her employee flight discounts for family to get out there. I'm assuming that's what Greg and Cassie are going to use to get themselves out there. Susan said that she will book for them when she leaves.
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2: Weyburn's vibrant racing culture was on full display at Jubilee Park on Saturday with an incredible turnout across the board for the first annual Hearts on the Run. In the premier half marathon, Trevor Tessier and Allison Boychuk stood atop the solo podiums, while Jordan Donahue and Lori Kessler led the team events. The 10K gave fans a spectacular sprint to the tape, with Cody Zirka edging out Ryan Mineo by just 0.1 seconds for the win. Dean Elson took the women's title while Ashley Duffy and Martin Kankles claimed the top spots in a packed 5K field. The real heart of the day, though, was the 1 kilometer kids' fun run, where over 50 young sprinters dashed down the track, led by champions Cass DeMarchi and Aniela Stendel. Yesterday's Blue Jays game provided a mix of massive power and unforgettable personal milestones. Toronto dominated the Miami Marlins to an 8-1 victory, powered by a spectacular Jesus Sanchez grand slam, which sent the home crowd into a frenzy. But the feel-good moment of the night belonged to Tanner Andrews, who finally collected his first career Major League strikeout, a moment 8 years in the making. The celebration has to be quick, though, because the Jays are back on the diamond this morning at 11, with ace Dylan Cease officially headed to the 15-day injured list. All eyes are on the AAA Buffalo roster as management decides on a replacement starter. Follow every inning right here. Catch all the action on Saskatchewan's home of Blue Jays baseball, AM 1190.
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2: Environment Canada has issued a yellow heat warning for Weyburn and the surrounding area. With sunshine for today and a high of 33, southeast wind gusting to 60. That'll continue tonight with partly cloudy skies and a low of 20. A mix of sun and cloud for tomorrow, south wind gusting to 60 and a high of 34. Sunny with a high of 33 on Friday. Sunny and windy conditions on Saturday with a high of 33. And sunshine with windy conditions on Sunday with a high of 29. 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

Shaboozy and some good news on All Hits All the Time. Matt, 103. I'm Dylan Fiesel, and we'll be taking a look at what's up in Weyburn in just a moment. First, it's Edward Maya and Mia Martina teaming up for Stereo Love. It's on All Hits All the Time. Matt, 103.

0: Edward Mea and Mia Martina, Stereo Love. It's on All Hits All the Time, Magic 103. I'm Dylan Fiesel, and let's find out what's up in Weyburn.
1: What's up, Weyburn? What's up?
0: Area 5 garbage pickup, no recycling pickup today. The Paradigm Charter Bus is making its run to Regina. The Weyburn Horticultural Society is hosting the Unexpected Butterfly Garden, presented by Ingrid Thiessen. That'll be at 7 p.m. tonight at the Vimy Room over at the Legion. Talking about how to attract butterflies to your garden. Also, speaking of gardens, perfect gardening weather as it is hot outside. 33 degrees for the high today. Be careful if you are in the garden. Of course, stay hydrated and stay safe. If you're looking for ways to cool off, City of Weyburn's got a few of them. Obviously, the outdoor pool, that has been the busiest place this week. You got the Spray Park over at the Youngfellow Spray Park, which is open. And then the Credit Union Spark Center is nicely air-conditioned as well. Now you know what's up in Weyburn. 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
1: The yellow heat warning from Environment Canada is in effect for Weyburn and the surrounding area. Sunshine for today, wind from the southeast gusting to 60 and a high of 33 degrees. Partly cloudy tonight with persistent wind from the southeast and a low of 20. A mix of sun and cloud for tomorrow, south wind gusting to 60 and a high of 34, and sunny skies with a high of 33 on Friday. 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

0: the Mac, Running Home. It's on All Hits All the Time. Magic 103. Dylan Fiesel coming up on 9 o'clock this Wednesday morning. We'll have your full news, sports, and weather then. 21 right now, warming up to 33 for the high. Yellow weather warning in effect for that heat. Pretty windy as well, gusting up to 60K an hour. So be careful if you're out in the heat today. Of course, stay hydrated and put on some sunscreen. Does not feel at all like hockey weather, but we're keeping an eye on hockey playoff action with our Discover Weyburn Sioux Line Cup. Game 4 of the Western Conference Finals took place last night between the VIP Lube Avalanche and the Canadian Tire Golden Knights. And it was the Golden Knights coming away with a narrow 2-1 victory, and they've advanced to the finals. Yeah, Golden Knights, that is their third finals appearance in just their 9-year history. They've even won it the 1 year. Pretty crazy for a team that hasn't even been around a decade, but they sweep the Avalanche 4 straight in the best of 7 series. In the East, Game 4 of the Eastern Conference Finals tonight between the VIP Lube Canadiens and the Country 106 Hurricanes. Canadiens did take Game 1, but the Hurricanes got back-to-back overtime wins in Game 2 and 3, so the Canes now have a 2-1 series lead. The Habs trying to even the series up before the venue switches down south to Raleigh, North Carolina. That is your Discover Weyburn Sioux Line Cup Sports Report. 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
2: A vacation turned to a trip to the ICU for former Weyburn resident Linda Rudichuk. 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We'll have all those results for you in just a few. 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

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Only care about yours. We could be in the Arctic, at the edge of the earth.

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1: Good morning. I'm Marna McManus. A man wanted on an unendorsed warrant was located by the Weyburn Police Service on Sunday. This after he struck a parked vehicle while driving, causing significant damage. Deputy Chief Shane St. John says the circumstances of the accident meant the man could not leave the scene.
2: This person didn't leave the scene. By the looks of the evidence, they were wanting to leave the scene, but due to a witness and sort of the damage, they weren't able to. Due to having that warrant, I didn't think they really wanted to stick around.
1: The man was arrested and held in custody. He was also charged with driving without due care and attention. The city of Weyburn is reminding residents to take precautions with the hot weather settling into the southeast. Daytime highs over 30 degrees and overnight lows remaining in the high teens, and tonight's overnight low at 20. Residents looking to cool off can visit several public facilities, including the Weyburn Leisure Center, the Credit Union Spark Center, and the Young Fellows Club of Weyburn Spray Park at the Don Mitchell Tot Lot. The city is also encouraging people to drink plenty of water, avoid too much direct sunlight, and check in on seniors, children, and others who may be more vulnerable to the heat. The cities of Weyburn and Estevan will once again be competing for the Golden Garbage Can. The cleanup competition took a 15-year hiatus before it returned last year, and Estevan took home the prize. Weyburn City Councillor Kelly Sidlowski.
3: Unfortunately, last year we brought home second place and the silver rake, so we are hoping to bring the Golden Garbage Can back to its rightful owners. We're hoping that the community will show some enthusiasm and join in and spruce up where we can.
1: Sidlowski encourages residents and businesses to clean up their properties and around town. A panel of judges will decide the winner on June 17th. Former Weyburn resident Linda Rudichuk was on vacation in Gander, Newfoundland, when she had to be taken to the hospital.
4: To them, it's not a life or death situation, but in Linda's case, it was. It very much was. So when she goes in with excruciating ear pain, they brush it off in the triage department saying, oh, it's just ear pain. Oh, it's just ear pain. But in the meantime, it's like sepsis infection. And, you know, for a physician to come in, look at her for 5 minutes, describe her antibiotics, the next day she's admitted into the ICU.
1: That's Linda's neighbor, Kayla Pinnell, who says Linda's community back home really wanted to do something to support her since they can't just go to the hospital to visit Linda while she recovers. In addition to everyone taking meals to her family back in Rosthern, Pinnell has organized a GoFundMe for Linda. Find the link on Discover Weyburn. 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
1: Weyburn's racing community turning out in droves this weekend for the first annual Hearts on the Run at Jubilee Park. In the flagship solo half marathon, Trevor Tessier and Allison Boychuk took home the men's and women's crowns, with Jordan Donahue and Lori Kessler topping the team divisions. The short distance events drew the biggest crowds, highlighted by a thrilling 10K photo finish where Cody Zirka edged out Ryan Mineo by a mere tenth of a second. Dean Ellison took the women's 10K while Ashley Duffy and Martin Kankleys led the massive 5K field. The biggest cheers belonged to the next generation, though, with more than 50 young athletes tearing up the track in the Kids Fun Run, led by Cash DeMarchi and Aniela Stendel. The Toronto Blue Jays absolutely unloading on the Miami Marlins yesterday with an 8-1.

0: 1 blowout win. The story of the game was undoubtedly Jesus Sanchez, who ignited the offense by blasting a massive grand slam to break the game wide open. Toronto's bats came alive with 3 home runs in total, giving the pitching staff plenty of breathing room. The Jays are right back at it this morning at 11 for the series finale against Miami. The bullpen will need to step up big time, especially with news that starter Dylan Cease has just been placed on the 15-day injured list. Toronto's looking to carry yesterday's explosive momentum forward before heading into a tough weekend series against Baltimore. Catch all the action on Saskatchewan's home of Blue Jays baseball, AM 1190.
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0: Environment Canada has issued a yellow heat warning for Weyburn and the surrounding area. With sunshine for today and a high of 33, southeast wind gusting to 60. That'll continue tonight with partly cloudy skies and a low of 20. A mix of sun and cloud for tomorrow, south wind gusting to 60 and a high of 34. Sunny with a high of 33 on Friday. Sunny and windy conditions on Saturday with a high of 33. And sunshine with windy conditions on Sunday with a high of 29. 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
1: 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I'm Dylan Fiesel, and the Weyburn Volleyball Club have a bottle drive going on in support of the Mercer family out of Yellowgrass, who just recently lost their home due to a fire. We'll chat with Tanya Miller with the Weyburn Volleyball Club about it in a moment. 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It's on All Hits All the Time. 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

0: The weekend, blinding lights on all hits all the time. Magic 103. I'm Dylan Fiesel, and we're chatting with Tanya Miller with the Weyburn Volleyball Club as you currently have a bottle drive going on in support of a family who recently came on some hard times. Tell me about this bottle drive.
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5: The yellow heat warning from Environment Canada is in effect for Weyburn and the surrounding area. Sunshine for today, wind from the southeast gusting to 60 and a high of 33 degrees. Partly cloudy tonight with persistent wind from the southeast and a low of 20. A mix of sun and cloud for tomorrow, south wind gusting to 60 and a high of 34, and sunny skies with a high of 33 on Friday. 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

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Magic 103, 9:30 this Wednesday morning. I'm Dylan Fiesel. 33 degrees for our high today. Yellow weather warning in effect for that heat. Windy as well, gusting up to 60K an hour today. A former Weyburn resident has recently fallen very ill while on vacation out in Newfoundland. And her neighbor wanted to help her out by forming a GoFundMe page. We'll chat with Kayla Pinnell, the neighbor, all about it in just a few. First, it's Chaperone, Hot to Go. It's on All Hits All the Time, Magic 103. 5,

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1: Preston Pablo, Dance Alone. It's on All Hits All the Time, Magic 103. I'm Dylan Fiesel, and we're chatting with Kayla Pinnell, neighbor of Linda Rudichuk, who was on vacation before finally falling ill. And Kayla, you've decided to create

0: a GoFundMe. Tell me, how did you get to know Linda and what inspired you to obviously create this GoFundMe?
1: I am one of Linda's neighbors. I organized this GoFundMe because once I had heard her sister Betty had posted something on Facebook about Linda's declining health and that it made her have to go be admitted into hospital, I felt that I needed to contribute, and not only just myself, but I knew the community of Rostern and her distant friends and relatives would also want to help. Linda is a very important person to our community. She is a very vital role within our community. She contributes through her church. She contributes through her faith. She contributes to everything, whether it's big or small. And I just knew that when something was happening with her, that I knew that we needed to help her in every way.
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2: The yellow heat warning from Environment Canada is in effect for Weyburn and the surrounding area. Sunshine for today, wind from the southeast gusting to 60 and a high of 33 degrees. Partly cloudy tonight with persistent wind from the southeast and a low of 20. A mix of sun and cloud for tomorrow, south wind gusting to 60 and a high of 34. And sunny skies with a high of 33 on Friday. 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
1: 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Magic 103. 9:45 this Wednesday morning. I'm Dylan Fiesel. We'll have your full news, sports, and weather then. 22 right now, warming up to 33 for the high. Yellow weather warning in effect for that heat. It'll be around all week long. Windy today as well, gusting up to 60K an hour. We're doing something very cool here at the radio station next week. 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
1: Good morning. I'm Marna McManus. The Weyburn Police Service located a man with an unendorsed warrant after he was involved in a vehicle collision. Deputy Chief Shane St. John says the man struck a parked car while driving, causing significant damage. The circumstances of the collision prevented him from leaving the scene.
2: Luckily, there was a witness to this as well, and the person didn't have any choice but to stick around. They knew they had that warrant outstanding for them. We've been looking for this individual for some time, so it was nice to get him into custody.
1: In addition to being arrested, the man was charged with driving without due care and attention. With daytime highs soaring well above 30 degrees, the city of Weyburn is encouraging residents to stay safe and beat the heat. Cooling spaces are available throughout the city for anyone needing relief from the hot temperatures. Residents can head to the Weyburn Leisure Center, the Credit Union Spark Center, or either of the city's two spray parks. The city is also sharing several heat safety reminders, including staying hydrated, limiting your time outdoors during the hottest parts of the day, and checking in on family members, neighbors, and anyone vulnerable to extreme heat. The city of Weyburn ceded the golden garbage can to Estevan last year, and they're now seeking redemption. Announced Monday, the friendly cleanup competition is coming back with judging set for June 17th. City Councilor Kelly Sedlowski.
3: There's a judging rubric that we'll be following, so it will be based on all kinds of things. The entrances into the city, parks, back alleys, residential area, industrial area, downtown, a little bit of everything. So it's also a great opportunity for us to showcase what Weyburn has to offer.
1: Residents and business owners are encouraged to take part in cleaning up the community. A vacation in Gander, Newfoundland for former Weyburn resident Linda Rudichuk, her sister and her friend, resulting in a medical emergency for Linda. She was hospitalized due to septic infection and is now in the ICU. Rosser neighbor Kayla Pinnell has organized a GoFundMe to help Linda, along with her husband Greg Bobbitt and their daughters throughout Linda's recovery out east.
4: I had to do something because Linda supports myself, my community, my kids with the littlest things. 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And I'm just like, I'm there. Like, you've been there for me, I'm there for you.
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1: Weyburn's vibrant racing culture was on full display at Jubilee Park on Saturday with an incredible turnout across the board for the first annual Hearts on the Run. In the premier half marathon, Trevor Tessier and Allison Boychuk stood atop the solo podiums, while Jordan Donahue and Lori Kessler led the team events. The 10K gave fans a spectacular sprint to the tape, with Cody Zirka edging out Ryan Mineo by just 0.1 seconds for the win. Dean Elson took the women's title, while Ashley Duffy and Martin Kankles claimed the top spots in a packed 5K field. The real heart of the day, though, was the 1 kilometer kids' fun run, where over 50 young sprinters dashed down the track, led by champions Cass DeMarchi and Aniela Stendel. Yesterday's Blue Jays game provided a mix of massive power and

0: And unforgettable personal milestones. Toronto dominated the Miami Marlins to an 8-1 victory, powered by a spectacular Jesus Sanchez grand slam, which sent the home crowd into a frenzy. But the feel-good moment of the night belonged to Tanner Andrews, who finally collected his first career Major League strikeout, a moment 8 years in the making. The celebration has to be quick, though, because the Jays are back on the diamond this morning at 11, with ace Dylan Cease officially headed to the 15-day injured list. All eyes are on the AAA Buffalo roster as management decides on a replacement starter. Follow every inning right here. Catch all the action on Saskatchewan's home of Blue Jays baseball, AM 1190.
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0: Environment Canada has issued a yellow heat warning for Weyburn and the surrounding area. With sunshine for today and a high of 33, southeast wind gusting to 60. That'll continue tonight with partly cloudy skies and a low of 20. A mix of sun and cloud for tomorrow, south wind gusting to 60 and a high of 34. Sunny with a high of 33 on Friday. Sunny and windy conditions on Saturday with a high of 33, and sunshine with windy conditions on Sunday with a high of 29. 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
1: 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I'm Dylan Fiesel, and last weekend was the Rafferty Reservoir 4th Annual Walleye Tournament. 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
4: The yellow heat warning from Environment Canada is in effect for Weyburn and the surrounding area. Sunshine for today, wind from the southeast gusting to 60 and a high of 33 degrees. Partly cloudy tonight with persistent wind from the southeast and a low of 20. A mix of sun and cloud for tomorrow, south wind gusting to 60 and a high of 34, and sunny skies with a high of 33 on Friday. 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

Loud Luxury and Natalie Jane teaming up for Uh-Oh. It's on All Hits All the Time. Magic 103. 10:30 this Wednesday morning. I'm Dylan Fiesel. 33 degrees for our high yellow weather warning in effect for that heat, and windy, gusting up to 60K an hour today. Last weekend, more than 230 runners took to Jubilee Park for the first annual Hearts on the Run fundraiser for Weyburn Paramedics with Heart, obviously all in support of heart health. But it was a great weekend. Obviously, lots of runners took to Jubilee, and all different kinds as well. 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BTS and Swim. It's on All Hits All the Time. Magic 103. Swim.

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7: The yellow heat warning from Environment Canada is in effect for Weyburn and the surrounding area. Sunshine for today, wind from the southeast gusting to 60 and a high of 33 degrees. Partly cloudy tonight with persistent wind from the southeast and a low of 20. A mix of sun and cloud for tomorrow, south wind gusting to 60 and a high of 34. And sunny skies with a high of 33 on Friday. 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
1: Tyler Shaw, Run to You. It's on All Hits All the Time. Magic 103. Quarter to 11 this Wednesday morning. I'm Dylan Fiesel. We'll have your full news, sports, and weather then. 33 degrees for our high today. Yellow weather warning in effect for that heat. And it's windy, gusting up to 60 km/h an hour. We're chatting with Tanya Miller with the Weyburn Volleyball Club as the club currently has a bottle drive going on, trying to help out a family down in Yellow Grass. Tanya, what can you tell me about this bottle drive?
2: Promote a bottle drive that we're doing in support of the Mercer family who are out of Yellow Grass and they lost their

0: their home to a fire a couple weeks ago, and they have been long-time members of our volleyball club. 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We can go door-to-door. We also have an option for a drop-and-go, which is set up at Sarcan, and you can use the code WVC, or you can send us a message, and we will come to your door to pick up.
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2: Hearing from Deputy Chief Shane St. John with the Weyburn Police Service on a man causing damage with a vehicle collision who was wanted on warrants. 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
1: Good morning. I'm Marna McManus. A man with an unendorsed warrant was located by the Weyburn Police Service at the scene of a vehicle collision. Deputy Chief Shane St. John says police are relieved to have him in custody.
2: We've been looking for this individual for some time, so it was nice to get him into custody. Unfortunately, it was with the damage of another person's vehicle, but this driver was charged.
1: The man had struck a parked car while driving, causing extreme damage. The witness at the scene and the damage caused prevented him from leaving. He was arrested and charged with driving without due care and attention. The city of Weyburn is urging residents to take care during the heat wave. To help residents stay cool, the city says public spaces, including the Weyburn Leisure Center, the Spark Center, and the city's spray parks, are open for use. Officials are also reminding people to drink lots of water, avoid prolonged exposure to direct sunlight, and keep an eye on loved ones who may be struggling in the heat. Children or pets should not be left unattended inside a parked vehicle, even for a short time. Residents are encouraged to help clean up the community this week for Way Clean Week, and the Golden Garbage Can Cleanup Competition returns to Weyburn and Estevan. Weyburn City Councillor Kelly Sadlowski says the competition helps both cities not only stay well-maintained ahead of the summer season, but also showcases our communities.
3: Weyburn's always looking to attract new residents, businesses, and keep everyone here happy. So I think it's a great opportunity to come together as a community and really showcase what we have.
1: A panel of judges with representatives from both communities will decide the winner on June 17th based on factors including cleanliness, visual appeal, civic pride, and overall community care. A GoFundMe has been created in support of former Weyburn resident Linda Rudichuk, who was hospitalized while on vacation in Gander, Newfoundland. This after extreme ear pain, which later revealed a septic infection, landing her in the ICU. Kayla Pinnell, Linda's and her husband Greg Bobbitt's neighbor in Rosthern, says Linda's impact on their community made everyone want to do something to help. Greg and Linda's daughter Susan is in Gander now, with Greg and their other daughter Cassie back home.
4: The original goal is actually $10,000. And, well, I think we're at 75 right now, so we're almost there. I've even had a community member reach out who works for Air Canada, who offered her employee flight discounts for family to get out there. I'm assuming that's what Greg and Cassie are going to use to get themselves out there. Susan said that she will book for them when she leaves.
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1: Weyburn's racing community turning out in droves this weekend for the first annual Hearts on the Run at Jubilee Park. In the flagship solo half marathon, Trevor Tessier and Allison Boychuk took home the men's and women's crowns, with Jordan Donahue and Lori Kessler topping the team divisions. The short distance events drew the biggest crowds, highlighted by a thrilling 10K photo finish where Cody Zirka edged out Ryan Mineo by a mere tenth of a second. Dean Ellison took the women's 10K, while Ashley Duffy and Martin Kankleys led the massive 5K field. The biggest cheers belonged to the next generation, though, with more than 50 young athletes tearing up the track in the Kids Fun Run, led by Cash DeMarchi and Aniela Stendel. The Toronto Blue Jays absolutely unloading on the Miami Marlins yesterday with an 8-1 blowout win. The story of the game was undoubtedly Jesus Sanchez, who ignited the offense by blasting

0: facing a massive grand slam to break the game wide open. Toronto's bats came alive with 3 home runs in total, giving the pitching staff plenty of breathing room. The Jays are right back at it this morning at 11 for the series finale against Miami. The bullpen will need to step up big time, especially with news that starter Dylan Cease has just been placed on the 15-day injured list. Toronto is looking to carry yesterday's explosive momentum forward before heading into a tough weekend series against Baltimore. Catch all the action on Saskatchewan's home of Blue Jays baseball, AM 1190.
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0: Environment Canada has issued a yellow heat warning for Weyburn and the surrounding area. With sunshine for today and a high of 33, southeast wind gusting to 60. That'll continue tonight with partly cloudy skies and a low of 20. A mix of sun and cloud for tomorrow, south wind gusting to 60 and a high of 34. Sunny with a high of 33 on Friday. Sunny and windy conditions on Saturday with a high of 33. And sunshine with windy conditions on Sunday with a high of 29. 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
1: 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I'm Dylan Fiesel, and last weekend was the first annual Hearts on the Run. 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A brand new one here from Madonna and Sabrina Carpenter. 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
2: The yellow heat warning from Environment Canada is in effect for Weyburn and the surrounding area. Sunshine for today, wind from the southeast gusting to 60 and a high of 33 degrees. Partly cloudy tonight with persistent wind from the southeast and a low of 20. A mix of sun and cloud for tomorrow, south wind gusting to 60 and a high of 34. And sunny skies with a high of 33 on Friday. 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

The latest from Alex Porritt, Kissing You. It's on All Hits All the Time, Magic 103. 11:30 this warm Wednesday morning. I'm Dylan Fiesel. 33 degrees for our high today. Yellow weather warning is in effect for that heat. So be careful if you're outside today. Obviously, drink plenty of water. Put on some sunscreen. If you're looking for ways to stay cool, City of Weyburn's got a few different ones. Obviously, the outdoor pool at the Weyburn Leisure Center, it's been busy all week long. 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It's on All Hits All the Time, Magic 103.

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People with the cars they want to show it off, or they just show up. Everyone having a coffee, bringing the community together. You just see some really nice restored classic vehicles, some modern vehicles that are cosmetically upgraded, or even just cars that are a work in progress. So great time. We're at Tim Hortons to walk across the street.

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2: The yellow heat warning from Environment Canada is in effect for Weyburn and the surrounding area. Sunshine for today, wind from the southeast gusting to 60 and a high of 33 degrees. Partly cloudy tonight with persistent wind from the southeast and a low of 20. A mix of sun and cloud for tomorrow, south wind gusting to 60 and a high of 34. And sunny skies with a high of 33 on Friday. 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

0: Shawn Mendes, Something Big. It's on All Hits All the Time, Magic 103. I'm Dylan Fiesel, and that is all the time that I have for today. Thank you so much, though, for having myself and today's top hits help ride alongside you in the heart of your work week. Ken O'Neill, he'll keep those hits going into the afternoon with Mike Demereaux, Dinero, and Sam Felt calling in just a moment. I'll be back on tomorrow morning, ready to do it all again. Have a wonderful rest of your Wednesday. Try to stay cool in this heat. And for yours truly, Dylan Fiesel, take care.
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2: Carlisle RCMP laying 14 charges on a Regina man following an incident earlier this week. Marna McManus has the details coming up. 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
1: Good afternoon. I'm Natasha Weeb. A Regina man is facing multiple charges stemming from an incident earlier this week. Marna McManus has more.
2: Carlisle RCMP laying 14 charges against a Regina man following an incident on White Bear First Nation. Police say officers responded Saturday evening to reports that a man had been forcibly confined, threatened with a firearm, and repeatedly assaulted inside a residence. The victim managed to escape and was treated in hospital for non-life-threatening injuries. Police later arrested 28-year-old Braden Hotomini at another residence on the First Nation. Officers say an axe and a handgun were seized during the investigation. Hotomini was also wanted by Regina police on an outstanding attempted murder warrant and is scheduled to appear in Regina Provincial Court tomorrow. For Discover Weyburn News, I'm Marna McManus.
1: The Weyburn Police Service received a report of a hit-and-run on Saturday that damaged a parked car. Deputy Chief Shane St. John says that following the report, the driver at fault came forward.
3: This person actually did come forward. You know, I think maybe panicked at the time, but took responsibility for it. So they were charged with that. Drive without due care and attention, but we didn't proceed with the fail to report.
1: St. John commends the driver for taking responsibility. He reminds local drivers that it's always best to report accidents instead of facing additional fines for failing to report. Former Weyburn resident Linda Rudichuk was on vacation in Gander, Newfoundland when she had to be taken to the hospital.
4: To them, it's not a life or death situation, but in Linda's case, it was. It very much was. So when she goes in with excruciating ear pain, they brush it off in the triage department saying, oh, it's just ear pain. Oh, it's just ear pain. But in the meantime, it's like sepsis infection. And, you know, for a physician to come in, look at her for 5 minutes, describe her antibiotics, the next day she's admitted into the ICU.
1: That's Linda's neighbor, Kayla Pinnell. She says since they can't just go to a Saskatoon hospital to visit Linda, in addition to taking meals to Linda's husband, Greg, back home in Rosthern, Pinnell has organized a GoFundMe to support the family while Linda recovers. A successful cabaret fundraiser for the Weyburn Firefighters Association. The Ignite the Night Firefighters Cabaret was held on Saturday at the Weyburn Agricultural Society's Exhibition Hall. Paid on-call firefighter Jola Erb.
5: We have that new training structure being built. We're in like the final stages of it being completed, which to use that and get like actual hands-on training and being able to use like smoke

0: machine to visualize and actually get the sense of like what you're walking into. So we just need funds for that type of stuff.
1: Herb says they couldn't have had the success they did without the support of the sponsors and everyone who came out to have a good time on Saturday. For these stories and more, visit discoverweyburn.com.
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1: The U15 Weyburn Dairy Queen Thrashers lacrosse team defeated the Estevan Volts on the road last night. The 3-11 dub marking their fourth consecutive win this season, with no losses recorded so far. Ryder Stepp and Cooper Damon both recorded hat tricks in the win. The U13 Weyburn Young's Equipment Thrashers were at home last night and earned a 6-1 win over the Regina Chaos Blue. Defense played a key role, allowing only one goal late in the third period. The U11 Weyburn Young Fellows Thrashers were also at home last night, earning a tight 3-2 win over the Moose Jaw Mustangs Black. The U11 Weyburn Credit Union Thrashers will be in action tonight, on the road to Regina to face Regina Chaos Blue. The Toronto Blue Jays fight for a series win this afternoon, facing the Miami Marlins for Game 3 with a split series so far. The Marlins took Game 1 8-2, while the Jays rebounded for an 8-1 win last night. The game is happening now. Don't miss any of the action. Tune into Saskatchewan's home of Blue Jays baseball, AM 1190. The wait is almost over for local baseball fans. Games will be taking place across the Western Canadian Baseball League as the season officially opens tomorrow night. The Weyburn Beavers will host the Saskatoon Berries at Tom Lang Park. The action will continue on Friday in an extra special game as both teams head to Carnduff to take place in the second annual Rural Roots Classic.
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3: Environment Canada has issued a yellow heat warning for Weyburn and the surrounding area. With sunshine for today and a high of 33, southeast wind gusting to 60. That'll continue tonight with partly cloudy skies and a low of 20. A mix of sun and cloud for tomorrow, south wind gusting to 60 and a high of 34. Sunny with a high of 33 on Friday. Sunny and windy conditions on Saturday with a high of 33. And sunshine with windy conditions on Sunday with a high of 29. 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

Afternoon, I'm Ken O'Neill. Leafs fans got to be hating that Mitch Marner is going to the Stanley Cup Finals. We'll talk some hockey here in a few minutes. Harry Styles, American Girls.

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0: don't know if you call it the President's Trophy curse. Maybe all the Colorado Avalanche injuries could be the John Tortorella factor. But Mitch Marner and the Vegas Golden Knights are going to the Stanley Cup. They swept the Avalanche 4 straight. Now, let's see what Montreal has for Carolina tonight in Game 4 of the Eastern Conference Final. I'm Ken O'Neill. Olivia Rodrigo, her new one, next.
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9: Weyburn continues its hot streak as a heat warning remains in effect in the region. The spring heat wave continues this afternoon with mostly sun in the sky and wind gusting to 60, high 33. Some more clouds will move in this evening with wind holding steady and a low of 20. Sun shining through the clouds tomorrow with wind gusting to 60, high 34. And Friday we'll see sunshine with a high of 33. Stay weather ready, stream us anytime, anywhere by downloading the Discover Weyburn app. I'm Natasha Weeb.
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0: The weekend can't feel my face. I'm Ken O'Neill. It's May 27th. Today, National Flip-Flop Day. One of the best parts of summer is getting to wear flip-flops. I had mine on for the first time yesterday. And do what you want. Doesn't matter to me if you wear socks with your sandals or flip-flops, but the warm weather is here. I don't, and I won't. Lady Gaga and Doechii, Runway next.
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5: A heat warning has been in effect over the region since Monday, with highs above 30 degrees every day this week. The pattern continues today with mostly sun in the sky, wind gusting to 60 and a high of 33. It'll be partly cloudy this evening with wind holding steady and a low of 20. Sunshine through the clouds tomorrow with wind gusting to 60, high 34. And Friday we'll see sunshine and a high of 33. Sun or storm, find the area's official forecast and stream us anywhere on the Discover Weyburn app. I'm Natasha Weeb.
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0: From the BC interior, crazy all my life, that's Daniel Powder. I'm Ken O'Neill, and Chapel Roan Good Luck Babe is up next. 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
1: Good afternoon. I'm Natasha Weeb. A Regina man is facing multiple weapons and assault-related charges after an RCMP investigation on White Bear First Nation. Marna McManus has the details.
2: The Carlisle RCMP received a report Saturday evening that a man had been confined against his will, threatened with a firearm, and assaulted at a home on the First Nation. Police say the victim escaped and was taken to hospital with injuries not believed to be life-threatening. Police arrested 28-year-old Braden Hotomini later that evening, seizing an axe and handgun during the search of the property. Hotomini now faces 14 charges, including assault causing bodily harm, forcible confinement, pointing a firearm, and uttering threats. He is due in Regina Provincial Court on May 28th. For Discover Weyburn News, I'm Marna McManus.
1: A hit and run was reported to the Weyburn Police Service on Saturday, resulting in damages to a parked car. However, Deputy Chief Shane St. John says the at-fault driver soon came forward.
3: So they were charged with that, drive without due care and attention, but we didn't pursue.

0: lead with the fail to report. They did take responsibility. So I think that's sort of just getting the message out. Again, it was nice that they came forward.
1: St. John says the driver likely panicked after the incident and fled the scene, but commends them for taking responsibility. A vacation in Newfoundland for a former Weyburn resident, Linda Rudichuk, her sister and her cousin resulted in a medical emergency. Linda was hospitalized due to septic infection and is now in the ICU. Her Rosthern neighbor, Kayla Pinnell, has organized a GoFundMe to help Linda and her family throughout Linda's recovery out east.
2: I had to do something because Linda supports myself, my community, my kids with the littlest things. Like, your kid has a fundraiser, Linda's purchasing something. You're doing a Tupperware party online, Linda's there and she's ordering something. You know, when she asked me to be a part of the Ukrainian Displaced Family Committee, I felt really privileged that she thought of me to help out. And I'm just like, I'm there. Like, you've been there for me, I'm there for you.
1: Find the link to the GoFundMe on discoverweyburn.com. The Ignite the Night Cabaret fundraiser for the Weyburn Firefighters Association was held on Saturday. Jola Erb says they saw a great turnout throughout the night.
3: We had lots of people show up, and we did sell, I don't know the exact total on the pre-sale, but we had lots of walk-ins too.
1: She says the event was an overall success, with Moody Hollow on stage playing songs everyone knew.
3: Even just like the people coming out and having a good time. I've had nonstop remarks about the band, like how great they were and the type of music it was, and they just loved it.
1: The funds raised go toward the Weyburn Firefighters training structure. 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
1: The U15 Weyburn Dairy Queen Thrashers lacrosse team defeated the Estevan Volts on the road last night. The 3-11 dub marking their fourth consecutive win this season, with no losses recorded so far. Ryder Stepp and Cooper Damon both recorded hat tricks in the win. The U13 Weyburn Young's Equipment Thrashers were at home last night and earned a 6-1 win over the Regina Chaos Blue. Defense played a key role, allowing only one goal late in the third period. The U11 Weyburn Young Fellows Thrashers were also at home last night, earning a tight 3-2 win over the Moose Jaw Mustangs Black. The U11 Weyburn Credit Union Thrashers will be in action tonight on the road to Regina to face Regina Chaos Blue. The Toronto Blue Jays fight for a series win this afternoon, facing the Miami Marlins for Game 3 with a split series so far. The Marlins took Game 1 8-2, while the Jays rebounded for an 8-1 win last night. The game is happening now. Don't miss any of the action. Tune into Saskatchewan's home of Blue Jays baseball, AM 1190. The wait is almost over for local baseball fans. Games will be taking place across the Western Canadian Baseball League as the season officially opens tomorrow night. The Weyburn Beavers will host the Saskatoon Berries at Tom Lang Park. The action will continue on Friday in an extra special game as both teams head to Carnduff to take place in the second annual Rural Roots Classic.
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1: A heat warning is in effect over the Weyburn area. Skies are mostly sunny this afternoon with southeast wind gusting to 60 and a high of 33. It'll be partly cloudy this evening with wind holding steady and a low of 20. A mix of sun and clouds in the sky tomorrow with wind shifting south gusting to 60, high 34. Friday we'll see sunshine and a high of 33. It'll be windy on Saturday with sunny skies and a high of 33, and windy and sunny on Sunday with a high of 29. 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
2: Weyburn continues its hot streak as a heat warning remains in effect in the region. The spring heat wave continues this afternoon with mostly sun in the sky and wind gusting to 60, high 33. Some more clouds will move in this evening with wind holding steady and a low of 20. Sun shining through the clouds tomorrow with wind gusting to 60, high 34. And Friday we'll see sunshine with a high of 33. Stay weather ready, stream us anytime, anywhere by downloading the Discover Weyburn app. I'm Natasha Weeb.
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5: A heat warning has been in effect over the region since Monday, with highs above 30 degrees every day this week. The pattern continues today with mostly sun in the sky, wind gusting to 60 and a high of 33. It'll be partly cloudy this evening with wind holding steady and a low of 20. Sunshine through the clouds tomorrow with wind gusting to 60, high 34. And Friday we'll see sunshine and a high of 33. Sun or storm, find the area's official forecast and stream us anywhere on the Discover Weyburn app. I'm Natasha Weeb.
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0: the Toronto Blue Jays got a win last night. I'm Ken O'Neill. The winning streak at 1 beat the Marlins 8-1. Nice. Same two teams playing this afternoon. No spoilers in case you're recording it. Then tomorrow, it's back on the road. This trip will take them to Baltimore and then Atlanta. Elton John and Britney Spears. Hold me closer in just a minute.
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1: Good afternoon. I'm Natasha Weeb. A weekend investigation on White Bear First Nation resulting in 14 criminal charges laid. Marna McManus has more.
2: Carlisle RCMP were called around 5:50 Saturday evening after reports a man had been assaulted, forcibly confined, and threatened with a firearm inside a residence. The victim escaped and received treatment in hospital for non-life-threatening injuries. Officers arrested 28-year-old Regina man Braden Hotomini about an hour later at another residence in White Bear. RCMP say an axe and handgun were seized during the investigation. 14 charges were laid as a result. Among those charges are forcible confinement, assault causing bodily harm, breaking and entering, and several firearms offenses. Hotomini is scheduled to appear in court tomorrow in Regina. For Discover Weyburn News, I'm Marna McManus.
1: A hit and run was reported to the Weyburn Police Service on Saturday that resulted in damage to a parked vehicle. However, Deputy Chief Shane St. John says the responsible party ultimately came forward.
3: This person actually did come forward. You know, I think maybe panicked at the time, but took responsibility for it. So they were charged with that. Driver without due care and attention, but we didn't proceed with the fail to report.
1: Drivers are reminded to report accidents to avoid additional fines. A GoFundMe has been created in support of former Weyburn resident Linda Rudichuk, ending up in the ICU in Gander, Newfoundland. She suffered excruciating ear pain resulting from a septic infection while on vacation with her sisters. Linda's neighbor, Kayla Pinnell, says her community wanted to

0: do something to help. While Greg and their daughter Cassie are still back home in Rosthern, their daughter Susan is out east with her mom.
1: The original goal is actually $10,000. And, well, I think we're at 75 right now, so we're almost there. I've even had a community member reach out who works for Air Canada, who offered her employee flight discounts for family to get out there. I'm assuming that's what Greg and Cassie are going to use to get themselves out there. Susan said that she will book for them when she leaves.
0: Find the link to the GoFundMe on discoverweyburn.com. A great turnout for the Ignite the Night Cabaret fundraiser for the Weyburn Firefighters Association on Saturday. Paid on-call firefighter Jola Erb says they had a wide variety of silent auction items that kept the bidding wars going.
2: The sponsors is what helped us. Like, we're so thankful for the sponsors, so.
0: The funds raised go toward the Weyburn Firefighters training structure.
2: It helps us continue our training, purchase equipment, and provide supplies needed to keep our department going and training.
0: Erb says Weyburn's firefighters enjoyed working at the cabaret, even after everyone spent that morning at the Hearts on the Run event at Jubilee Park. For these stories and more, visit discoverweyburn.com.
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0: The U15 Weyburn Dairy Queen Thrashers lacrosse team defeated the Estevan Volts on the road last night. The 3-11 dub marking their fourth consecutive win this season, with no losses recorded so far. Ryder Stepp and Cooper Damon both recorded hat tricks in the win. The U13 Weyburn Young's Equipment Thrashers were at home last night and earned a 6-1 win over the Regina Chaos Blue. Defense played a key role, allowing only one goal late in the third period. The U11 Weyburn Young Fellows Thrashers were also at home last night, earning a tight 3-2 win over the Moose Jaw Mustangs Black. The U11 Weyburn Credit Union Thrashers will be in action tonight, on the road to Regina to face Regina Chaos Blue. The Toronto Blue Jays fight for a series win this afternoon, facing the Miami Marlins for Game 3 with a split series so far. The Marlins took Game 1 8-2, while the Jays rebounded for an 8-1 win last night. The game is happening now. Don't miss any of the action. Tune into Saskatchewan's home of Blue Jays baseball, AM 1190. The wait is almost over for local baseball fans. Games will be taking place across the Western Canadian Baseball League as the season officially opens tomorrow night. The Weyburn Beavers will host the Saskatoon Berries at Tom Lang Park. The action will continue on Friday in an extra special game as both teams head to Carnduff to take place in the second annual Rural Roots Classic.
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0: A heat warning is in effect over the Weyburn area. Skies are mostly sunny this afternoon with southeast wind gusting to 60 and a high of 33. It'll be partly cloudy this evening with wind holding steady and a low of 20. A mix of sun and clouds in the sky tomorrow with wind shifting south gusting to 60, high 34. Friday we'll see sunshine and a high of 33. It'll be windy on Saturday with sunny skies and a high of 33, and windy and sunny on Sunday with a high of 29. 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
3: Weyburn continues its hot streak as a heat warning remains in effect in the region. The spring heat wave continues this afternoon with mostly sun in the sky and wind gusting to 60, high 33. Some more clouds will move in this evening with wind holding steady and a low of 20. Sun shining through the clouds tomorrow with wind gusting to 60, high 34. And Friday we'll see sunshine with a high of 33. 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
0: 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You bring the hot dogs and peanuts.
1: Got him! Jeff Hoffman strikes out Cody Bellinger, and the Blue Jays have done it.
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6: A heat warning has been in effect over the region since Monday, with highs above 30 degrees every day this week. The pattern continues today with mostly sun in the sky, wind gusting to 60 and a high of 33. It'll be partly cloudy this evening with wind holding steady and a low of 20. Sunshine through the clouds tomorrow with wind gusting to 60, high 34. And Friday we'll see sunshine and a high of 33. Sun or storm, find the area's official forecast and stream us anywhere on the Discover Weyburn app. I'm Natasha Weeb.
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1: Good afternoon. I'm Natasha Weeb. A Regina man is facing multiple charges stemming from an incident earlier this week. Marna McManus has more.
2: Carlisle RCMP laying 14 charges against a Regina man following an incident on White Bear First Nation. Police say officers responded Saturday evening to reports that a man had been forcibly confined, threatened with a firearm, and repeatedly assaulted inside a residence. The victim managed to escape and was treated in hospital for non-life-threatening injuries. Police later arrested 28-year-old Braden Hotomini at another residence on the First Nation. Officers say an axe and a handgun were seized during the investigation. Hotomini was also wanted by Regina police on an outstanding attempted murder warrant and is scheduled to appear in Regina Provincial Court tomorrow. For Discover Weyburn News, I'm Marna McManus.
1: The Weyburn Police Service received a report of a hit-and-run on Saturday that damaged a parked car. Deputy Chief Shane St. John says that following the report, the driver at fault came forward.
3: This person actually did come forward. You know, I think maybe panicked at the time, but I took responsibility for it. So they were charged with that. Drive without due care and attention, but we didn't proceed with the fail to report.
1: St. John commends the driver for taking responsibility. He reminds local drivers that it's always best to report accidents instead of facing additional fines for failing to report. Former Weyburn resident Linda Rudichuk was on vacation in Gander, Newfoundland when she had to be taken to the hospital.
4: To them, it's not a life or death situation, but in Linda's case, it was. It very much was. So when she goes in with excruciating ear pain, they brush it off in the triage department saying, oh, it's just ear pain. Oh, it's just ear pain. But in the meantime, it's like sepsis infection. And, you know, for a physician to come in, look at her for 5 minutes, describe her antibiotics, the next day she's admitted into the ICU.
1: That's Linda's neighbor, Kayla Pinnell. She says since they can't just go to a Saskatoon hospital to visit Linda, in addition to taking meals to Linda's husband, Greg, back home in Rosthern, Pinnell has organized a GoFundMe to support the family while Linda recovers. A successful cabaret fundraiser for the Weyburn Firefighters Association. The Ignite the Night Firefighters Cabaret was held on Saturday at the Weyburn Agricultural Society's Exhibition Hall. Paid on-call firefighter Jola Erb.
5: 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We're in like the final stages of it being completed, which to you

0: use that and get like actual hands-on training and being able to use like a smoke machine to visualize and actually get the sense of like what you're walking into. So we just need funds for that type of stuff.
1: Herb says they couldn't have had the success they did without the support of the sponsors and everyone who came out to have a good time on Saturday. For these stories and more, visit discoverweyburn.com.
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1: The U15 Weyburn Dairy Queen Thrashers lacrosse team defeated the Estevan Volts on the road last night. The 3-11 dub marking their fourth consecutive win this season, with no losses recorded so far. Ryder Stepp and Cooper Damon both recorded hat tricks in the win. The U13 Weyburn Young's Equipment Thrashers were at home last night and earned a 6-1 win over the Regina Chaos Blue. Defense played a key role, allowing only one goal late in the third period. The U11 Weyburn Young Fellows Thrashers were also at home last night, earning a tight 3-2 win over the Moose Jaw Mustangs Black. The U11 Weyburn Credit Union Thrashers will be in action tonight on the road to Regina to face Regina Chaos Blue.
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1: A heat warning is in effect over the Weyburn area. Skies are mostly sunny this afternoon with southeast wind gusting to 60 and a high of 33. It'll be partly cloudy this evening with wind holding steady and a low of 20. A mix of sun and clouds in the sky tomorrow with wind shifting south gusting to 60, high 34. Friday we'll see sunshine and a high of 33. It'll be windy on Saturday with sunny skies and a high of 33. And windy and sunny on Sunday with a high of 29. 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
6: Weyburn continues its hot streak as a heat warning remains in effect in the region. The spring heat wave continues this afternoon with mostly sun in the sky and wind gusting to 60, high 33. Some more clouds will move in this evening with wind holding steady and a low of 20. Sun shining through the clouds tomorrow with wind gusting to 60, high 34. And Friday we'll see sunshine with a high of 33. 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

0: The Weeknd and Daft Punk with Ken O'Neill. Harry Styles, American Girls next. How about this for a new sport? Chess boxing. Have you heard of it? Pretty much exactly as it sounds. It combines chess and boxing into one competition. Players alternate between a round of chess and 3-minute rounds of boxing, testing both brains and endurance. It's the only sport where you can lose by checkmate or getting punched in the face.
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0: for the Outlaw Buckers and Oil Kings match, Brown Crowd Aiden. 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And then at 4 o'clock, the top 30 Saddle Brown Crowders face off against Stock from the Calgary Stampede, C5 Rodeo, and of course, Weyburn Zone, Jonathan Kamita, and the Outlaw Buckers Rodeo Corporation. 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
5: A heat warning has been in effect over the region since Monday, with highs above 30 degrees every day this week. The pattern continues today with mostly sun in the sky, wind gusting to 60 and a high of 33. It'll be partly cloudy this evening with wind holding steady and a low of 20. Sunshine through the clouds tomorrow with wind gusting to 60, high 34. And Friday we'll see sunshine and a high of 33. Sun or storm, find the area's official forecast and stream us anywhere on the Discover Weyburn app. I'm Natasha Weeb.
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0: David Guetta, Teddy Swims, and Tones and I all together for Gone, Gone, Gone. In just a minute, I'm Ken O'Neill. Happy Wednesday. 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
2: Carlisle RCMP laying 14 charges on a Regina man following an incident earlier this week. Marna McManus has the details coming up. And in sports,

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0: 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Enjoy authentic Mexican cuisine close to home. Don Pedro's on Highway 39 in Yellowgrass.
1: Good afternoon. I'm Natasha Weeb. A Regina man is facing multiple weapons and assault-related charges after an RCMP investigation on White Bear First Nation. Marna McManus has the details.
2: The Carlisle RCMP received a report Saturday evening that a man had been confined against his will, threatened with a firearm, and assaulted at a home on the First Nation. Police say the victim escaped and was taken to hospital with injuries not believed to be life-threatening. Police arrested 28-year-old Braden Hotomini later that evening, seizing an axe and handgun during the search of the property. Hotomini now faces 14 charges, including assault causing bodily harm, forcible confinement, pointing a firearm, and uttering threats. He is due in Regina Provincial Court on May 28th. For Discover Weyburn News, I'm Marna McManus.
1: A hit and run was reported to the Weyburn Police Service on Saturday, resulting in damages to a parked car. However, Deputy Chief Shane St. John says the at-fault driver soon came forward.
3: So they were charged with that drive without due care and attention, but we didn't proceed with the fail to report. They did take responsibility. So I think that's sort of just getting the message out. Again, it was nice that they came forward.
1: St. John says the driver likely panicked after the incident and fled the scene, but commends them for taking responsibility. A vacation in Newfoundland for a former Weyburn resident, Linda Rudichuk, her sister and her cousin resulted in a medical emergency. Linda was hospitalized due to septic infection and is now in the ICU. Her Rosthern neighbor, Kayla Pinnell, has organized a GoFundMe to help Linda and her family throughout Linda's recovery out east.
4: I had to do something because Linda supports myself, my community, my kids with the littlest things. Like, your kid has a fundraiser, Linda's purchasing something. You're doing a Tupperware party online, Linda's there and she's ordering something. You know, when she asked me to be a part of the Ukrainian Displaced Family Committee, I felt really privileged that she thought of me to help out. And I'm just like, I'm there. Like, you've been there for me, I'm there for you.
1: 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The Ignite the Night Cabaret fundraiser for the Weyburn Firefighters Association was held on Saturday. Jola Erb says they saw a great turnout throughout the night.
5: We had lots of people show up and we did sell, I don't know the exact total in the pre-sale, but we had lots of walk-ins too.
1: She says the event was an overall success with Moody Hollow on stage playing songs everyone knew.
5: Even just like the people coming out and having a good time. 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
1: The funds raised go toward the Weyburn Firefighters training structure. 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
1: The U15 Weyburn Dairy Queen Thrashers lacrosse team defeated the Estevan Volts on the road last night. The 3-11 dub marking their fourth consecutive win this season, with no losses recorded so far. Ryder Stepp and Cooper Damon both recorded hat tricks in the win. The U13 Weyburn Young's Equipment Thrashers were at home last night and earned a 6-1 win over the Regina Chaos Blue. Defense played a key role, allowing only one goal late in the third period. The U11 Weyburn Young Fellows Thrashers were also at home last night, earning a tight 3-2 win over the Moose Jaw Mustangs Black. The U11 Weyburn Credit Union Thrashers will be in action tonight on the road to Regina to face Regina Chaos Blue. The Toronto Blue Jays earned a series win over the Miami Marlins in a narrow 2-1 win this afternoon. Miami held a one-run

0: lead from the top of the first inning until Toronto tied at the bottom of the fifth. What would be the game-winning run would come in the sixth inning with a solo home run by Kazuma Okamoto. The Jays open a new series against the Baltimore Orioles tomorrow night. The wait is almost over for local baseball fans. Games will be taking place across the Western Canadian Baseball League as the season officially opens tomorrow night. The Weyburn Beavers will host the Saskatoon Berries at Tom Lang Park. The action will continue on Friday in an extra special game as both teams head to Carnduff to take place in the second annual Rural Roots Classic.
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0: A heat warning is in effect for the Weyburn area. Partly cloudy skies this evening with southeast wind gusting to 60 and a low of 20. A mix of sun and clouds in the sky tomorrow with wind shifting south gusting to 60, high 35. Cloudy on Friday with a high of 32. A mix of sun and clouds on Saturday with a slight chance of showers and high of 30. And sun shining through the clouds on Sunday with a good chance of showers, windy and a high of 27. 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

0: Afternoon, I'm Ken O'Neill. Do you suffer from seasonal allergies? This really isn't your year. Because of the cooler weather this spring, it delayed the release of early spring tree pollen, and now it's colliding with the late spring release, creating a pollen bomb. Seriously, even people who don't normally suffer with allergies are noticing runny noses, itchy eyes. A few things that can help: shower or change your clothes after being outside, keep your windows closed, and if you dry your laundry outside on a clothesline, don't.
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6: A heat warning remains in effect over Weyburn and much of southern Saskatchewan. Skies are partly cloudy this evening with wind gusting to 60, low 20. A mix of sun and clouds in the sky heading into tomorrow morning with wind persisting to gust to 60, high 35. And Friday will be cloudy with a high of 32. Stay weather ready. 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

0: Walk Off the Earth and Fire in My Soul. I'm Ken O'Neill. You know, there are so many incredible women in our community doing amazing work every day, leading business, supporting families, volunteering, mentoring, making our city stronger in ways that people don't always see or realize. 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Tame Impala and Jenny from Blackpink. Dracula, next.
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12: A heat warning remains in effect over Wayburn and much of southern Saskatchewan. Skies are partly cloudy this evening with wind gusting to 60, low 20. A mix of sun and clouds in the sky heading into tomorrow morning with wind persisting to gust to 60, high 35. And Friday will be cloudy with a high of 32. Stay weather ready. 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

0: It's Ken O'Neill with nothing but big hit music for your Wednesday. Glass Animals coming up in just a minute, and a local news update for you at 5. Stick around.
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1: Good afternoon. I'm Natasha Weeb. A weekend investigation on White Bear First Nation resulting in 14 criminal charges laid. Marla McManus has more.
2: Carlisle RCMP were called around 5:50 Saturday evening after reports a man had been assaulted, forcibly confined, and threatened with a firearm inside a residence. The victim escaped and received treatment in hospital for non-life-threatening injuries. Officers arrested 28-year-old Regina man Braden Hotomini about an hour later at another residence in White Bear. RCMP say an axe and handgun were seized during the investigation. 14 charges were laid as a result. Among those charges are forcible confinement, assault causing bodily harm, breaking and entering, and several firearms offenses. Hotomini is scheduled to appear in court tomorrow in Regina. For Discover Weyburn News, I'm Marna McManus.
1: A hit and run was reported to the Weyburn Police Service on Saturday that resulted in damage to a parked vehicle. However, Deputy Chief Shane St. John says the responsible party ultimately came forward.
3: This person actually did come forward. You know, I think maybe panicked at the time, but took responsibility for it. So they were charged with that. Drive without due care and attention, but we didn't proceed with the fail to report.
1: Drivers are reminded to report accidents to avoid additional fines. A GoFundMe has been created in support of former Weyburn resident Linda Rudichuk, ending up in the ICU in Gander, Newfoundland. She suffered excruciating ear pain resulting from a septic infection while on vacation with her sisters. Linda's neighbor, Kayla Pinnell, says her community wanted to do something to help. While Greg and their daughter, Cassie, are still back home in Rosthern, their daughter, Susan, is out east with her mom.
4: The original goal is actually $10,000. And, well, I think we're at $75,000 right now, so we're almost there. I've even had a community member reach out who works for Air Canada, who offered her employee flight discounts for family to get out there. I'm assuming that's what Greg and Cassie are going to use to get themselves out there. Susan said that she will book for them when she leaves.
1: Find the link to the GoFundMe on discoverweyburn.com. A great turnout for the Ignite the Night Cabaret fundraiser for the Weyburn Firefighters Association on Saturday. Paid on-call firefighter Jola Erb says they had a wide variety of silent auction items that kept the bidding wars going.
5: The sponsors is what helped us. Like, we're so thankful for the sponsors, so.
1: The funds raised go toward the Weyburn Firefighters training structure.
5: It helps us continue our training, purchase equipment, and provide supplies needed to keep our department going and training.
1: Erb says Weyburn's firefighters enjoyed working at the cabaret, even after everyone spent that morning at the Hearts on the Run event at Jubilee Park. For these stories and more, visit discoverweyburn.com.
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1: The U15 Weyburn Dairy Queen Thrashers lacrosse team defeated the Estevan Volts on the road last night. The 3-11 dub marking their fourth consecutive win this season, with no losses recorded so far. Ryder Stepp and Cooper Damon both recorded hat tricks in the win. The U13 Weyburn Young's Equipment Thrashers were at home last night and earned a 6-1 win over the Regina Chaos Blue. Defense played a key role, allowing only one goal late in the third period. The U11 Weyburn Young Fellows Thrashers were also at home last night, earning a tight 3-2 win over the Moose Jaw Mustangs Black. The U11 Weyburn Credit Union Thrashers will be in action tonight, on the road to Regina to face Regina Chaos Blue. The Toronto Blue Jays earned a series win over the Miami Marlins in a narrow 2-1 win this afternoon. Miami held a one-run lead from the top of the first inning until Toronto tied at the bottom of the fifth. What would be the game-winning run would come in the sixth inning with a solo home run by Kazuma Okamoto. The Jays open a new series against the Baltimore Orioles tomorrow night. The wait is almost over for local baseball fans. Games will be taking place across the Western Canadian Baseball League as the season officially opens tomorrow night. The Weyburn Beavers will host the Saskatoon Berries at Tom Lang Park. The action will continue on Friday in an extra special game as both teams head to Carnduff to take place in the second annual Rural Roots Classic.
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1: A heat warning is in effect for the Weyburn area. Partly cloudy skies this evening with southeast wind gusting to 60 and a low of 20. A mix of sun and clouds in the sky tomorrow with wind shifting south gusting to

0: 60, high 35. Cloudy on Friday with a high of 32. A mix of sun and clouds on Saturday with a slight chance of showers and high of 30. And sun shining through the clouds on Sunday with a good chance of showers, windy and a high of 27. Stay connected to local forecasts and stream us anywhere by downloading the Discover Weyburn app. I'm Natasha Weeb.
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0: Tegan and Sarah with Closer. I'm Ken O'Neill. Have you got a big BTS fan at your house? Some good news. They're the latest to get their own limited series Oreo cookies. They're inspired by a Korean brown sugar pancake treat. They'll be available June 8th, but you can pre-order them online beginning Monday morning. Their new one, Swim, is next.
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6: A heat warning remains in effect over Weyburn and much of southern Saskatchewan. Skies are partly cloudy this evening with wind gusting to 60, low 20. A mix of sun and clouds in the sky heading into tomorrow morning with wind persisting to gust to 60, high 35. And Friday will be cloudy with a high of 32. Stay weather ready. 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

0: Mariana's Trench with Lightning and Thunder. I'm Ken O'Neill. Speed Demon, the new Justin Bieber, is next. You can call it the President's Trophy Curse. Maybe it's all the injuries that Colorado has sustained over the playoffs. Could be the John Tortorella factor. But how about that? Mitch Marner and the Vegas Golden Knights are going to the Stanley Cup Final. They swept the Avalanche, President's Trophy winners this year, 4 games straight. Now, let's see what Montreal has for Carolina tonight, game 4 in that series.
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9: A heat warning remains in effect over Weyburn and much of southern Saskatchewan. Skies are partly cloudy this evening with wind gusting to 60, low 20. A mix of sun and clouds in the sky heading into tomorrow morning with wind persisting to gust to 60, high 35. And Friday will be cloudy with a high of 32. Stay weather ready. 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

0: Tate McRae and You Broke Me First. I'm Ken O'Neill. Enjoy your Wednesday night. Benson Boone coming up in just a minute. And don't miss the local news update at 6.
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1: Good evening. I'm Natasha Weeb. A Regina man is facing multiple charges stemming from an incident earlier this week. Marna McManus has more.
2: Carlisle RCMP laying 14 charges against a Regina man following an incident on White Bear First Nation. Police say officers responded Saturday evening to reports that a man had been forcibly confined, threatened with a firearm, and repeatedly assaulted inside a residence. The victim managed to escape.